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1: 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Clear.
0: Star 1, have shield tap hit. Action 4 is now right.
1: What was your location?
0: Tyson and Forbes. Charlie 6, Rob.
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0: 151 East Robinson Street for a domestic report. The complaint's going to be at 228 Cathy Circle.
2: Clear. We have something in progress. Come out.
3: That's
2: it. Okay.
1: Do it.
2: Clear, I'll send you that one.
3: Do you have a general number that you can call this place and see if they can let me in?
1: Clear, stand by.

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2: Charlie 8, your status.
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0: The number TX back in, and the female said that she was pushing the wrong number and didn't need anything.
2: Clear.
0: You can cancel.
2: Go ahead.
3: I'll be clear, did you get some of that compress?
0: Blackman 8 status.
2: Clear. Yeah, I'm okay.
0: Clear.
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0: Clear.
2: R2, copy still.
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0: Charlie. First one, 151 Rockwell Street, 151 Rockwell, for suspicious situation report. Complaint with a TX when you're en route. Make contact with Diane.
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1: 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Columbia 3 is up.
0: Go ahead.
2: And Jefferson Road, Street, Queen John, Nora, 00.
3: I'm sorry, can you repeat the flight?
0: Hold on, I'm off the driver.

0: Just out of there, Sweet Ave and Russell Street, Sweet and Russell. The complaint just happened to be in the area and got stopped by a female last year wearing a gray top and peach-colored pants that wanted to report larceny.
1: Dispatch, Jackson, two's clear, Maple Beckon.
2: Clear.
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0: Laura, two Beckon. 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
0: Clear.
2: Are you clear your status?
3: I'm okay.
2: Clear. CX Metro Columbia Rescue Respond 13250 Taylor Road, 13250 Taylor, across of Deermeyer. A fallen 70-year-old male with a head injury. CX Metro Columbia Rescue Respond 13250 Taylor Road, 13250 Taylor, across of Deermeyer. 70-year-old male fallen with a head injury. Unknown if on blood match, JC's in route 2015.
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0: 4601, clear priority 1, I'm going to check with someone to see if they're available.
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3: I'm clear.
0: Charlie 6, arrival. 2, Charles, Nora, Frank. Lincoln, Edward, Charles. 5, boy, 6386986.
1: Clear.
2: Come on.
4: 705.
2: Go ahead, 705.
4: I'm going to be out on follow-up, attempting contact with suspect at 135 Air Cruise.
2: Clear. Central Columbia, 37.
0: Okay, some radius. Windy
1: Breaker
0: 1.
1: Go ahead.
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0: Clear this, you can tell me where parts.
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1: Clear.
5: Tell me where I got that, Ralph Manning is my
2: patrol. I have that VIN coming back to a 2011 Chevy Equinox, registered to a Lily Ann Ford on East John Street in Durand, Michigan.
0: I'm clear. Can you please add that to the vehicle, then?
4: Okay. I'm out with Summit.

0: or if you have enough. But Morell and Jackson, 06, Adam John Williams, 0, Gray, Honda CRV.
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3: That's a K981. 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
3: 7519 East Michigan Ave for a CF at Dollar General for a shoplifting report.
0: Clear.
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5: Clinton Louis Blake, front of man and vehicle. It's going to be a black Ford pickup that's been on Clinton Street for about 3 weeks.
1: 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We'll be a two-man unit.
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1: 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Baker 5.
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0: 511 West North Street, 511 West North Street for welfare check on the complainant's daughter. She's 7 months. Said her dad took her and it's past parenting time. Dad's name is Daquan. She's concerned because she hasn't seen her daughter. She'd like a TX back with the outcome.
1: Figure one, I'm clear. That was unclear.
0: Number two, your status.
4: What, Marina, I'm back in.
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1: Charlie, I'm arrival.

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2: Go ahead.
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0: Michigan O'Brien with 2 King Ida Robert Moy, yellow on a red Dodge Caravan.
1: You said 2 King with the rest of that plate. We've had a pending 1011 at the 1 Camtronics place, indicating Ruby video premises, West Drive lot in person, and admin entry in South lot person.
2: Clear, I'll start that way.
1: Clear, we advised they saw a white Ford F-150, possibly Raptor, driving through the lot.
3: So you said a Ford F-150, white in color?
1: Yeah, 2 back in. Clear.
4: Black Knight, I can take care of Dollar General. K9 can describe.
2: Baker 5, both in charge.
1: Clear.
2: Clear. Black Knight, K9, are you clear?
5: I was not.
1: Charlie 6 or 7.
2: Blackman needs advising that she can take care of Dollar General.
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2: Clear.
1: Charlie 6, your status?
3: Charlie 6, we're okay.
6: 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Rogers and Miller for some branches on the road and low-hanging branches. Jackson Central Parma Fire Response, Rogers and Miller. Rogers Road and Miller Road for traffic hazard of branches on the roadway between here and McDonald's. Clear at 2029.
1: Clear.
2: K991, respond to 1700 West Michigan Ave. 1700 West Michigan Ave. It's going to be the Walmart for 2 minor shoplifting. Plan to leave. Both of them, black females. Last seen wearing some clothes.
1: Clear. Nora, when you're status.
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1: Central Firebreak, Central Pharmacy, your status?
2: Same 12, I'm making a stop on the white Nissan. We're going to be Cooper and Washington, Edward, X-ray Lincoln, 3342. Occupied twice. Oh, okay, I'm all set.
3: Clear, making a stop at Cooper, Washington.
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5: Charlie
3: 6
5: is calling
2: back. 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Jackson Central Pharma truck runs en route to Rogers Road with 2.
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6: Clear. 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
8: Central 1318, copy 1.
9: Thanks, clear.
8: Go ahead.
6: Yeah.
8: 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Respond to 3524 Henry Road, 3524 Henry Road, Crossing Rives Junction, Churchill Road, for traffic hazard involved on a tree across both lanes.
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3: 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Charlie 6, have a
5: Charlie 6, Russ.

0: 2404 Street, 2404 Street, conservation. It's going to be the near the back of the school, southeast of the building. Because there's a baby skunk that is ill.
1: Where?
2: Well, I want to help you with
0: that. No, go ahead.
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0: It looks like while you made your stop, they came back and said that there's an F-150 that's still driving around the lot.
1: I'm not seeing any vehicles, and this was, I watched them leave this parking lot.
0: Okay, I will let them know.

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1: 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Central 2, Henrietta Fire, Central 4722 Route Station, 4722 Route Station, close to Wolverine and Jordan. Air traffic hazard, tree down across the whole road. Central to Henrietta Fire, Central 4722 Route Station, 4722 Route Station, close to Wolverine and Jordan. City for a tree down across the whole road, subclear 2036.
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3: Respond to Lutenson Road and Folks Road, Lutenson Road and Folks Road. For traffic hazard of a tree across the northbound lane, I think the chainsaw will work.
5: Negative.
0: Airframe, I'll leave
5: 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Parliament, you're back in.

0: I want to surrender. What I need says.
1: Last year, I wasn't clear.
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0: 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Nora one, clear back here.
1: Clear back here.

0: Because I have a suicidal coming in at 317 West Franklin Street. He doesn't have any plans. He's home alone. He's in talks. We have JC en route.
1: I'm quick.
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0: 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I'm back in.
1: Okay.
2: Jackson Central to Blackman Rescue, respond 4470 Donnelly Road, 4470 Donnelly, cross of Thrush Road and Viking Drive. Brave female having an allergic reaction to a bee sting. Jackson Central, Blackman Rescue, respond 4470 Donnelly, 4470 Donnelly Road, cross of Thrush Road and Viking Drive. For an elderly female stung by a bee that's allergic, EpiPen was given, her face is swelling. JCA is en route, 2042.
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0: Go ahead.
5: 317 West Franklin Street, 317 West Franklin. A suicidal subject, his name is Doyle. 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
0: Do you need primary on this? 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
0: 214 Northwest Ave, 214 Northwest Ave, in apartment 3. He is in David for a child abuse report. 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
0: Central Baker Street and Baker 5. Clear, turn the 60 rec in Baker Street and Baker 5. Copy, no progress.
2: Thank you, very much. Good.
0: One in North Elm Ave, 117.
6: I'm not sure who your OID is tonight. I don't see one signed on. I've got a tunnel lineman coming in at 4061 Page Ave.
0: Thanks for 1011. Anything lower level, East Kitchen Road.
2: That's it, sir.
7: You can pop up, please. I'm clear. You can send that. I'll take that prior to the retail store.
5: Henrietta Brush, one from Chief One.
6: You said to send you primary.
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0: Baker, one, your status.
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8: Henrietta Brush, one, sure.
6: So Rudy's indicating back door, working on a responsible. I'll get you another unit as soon as I have one available.
7: I'll
9: advise on that. Jackson Central, 3 your response about 15 pallet, 16 pallet, cross his foot and back, is for 52-year-old male, trouble breathing.
0: Baker, one, your status.
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9: Jackson Central, 3 your response 516 pallet, 516 pallet, cross his foot and back, is for 52-year-old male, trouble breathing. Jackson Central City Rescue Respond at 516 Hallett Street, 516 Hallett Street, crosses foot, street, and back street, 52-year-old male, trouble breathing, Jason Robson, 516 Hallett Street, 516 Hallett Street, crosses foot, street, and back street, 52-year-old male, trouble breathing, Jason Robson,
6: 3591, did we need...
7: Hey,
6: okay, clear.
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9: Okay.
2: I'm going to route over at 116 Gibson Place. 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
6: Blackman 10, can you copy one?
2: What?
6: Wayne and Hallett, Wayne and Hallett for a traffic hazard. Supposed to be a tree down in the northbound lane, Huyo County Roads and Route.
9: Jackson Central, Alpine Fire, respond Wellman and McDonald's, Wellman Road and McDonald's Road for a tree down blocking both lanes. Jackson Central, Parma Rescue, respond Wellman and McDonald's, Wellman and McDonald's for a tree down blocking both lanes, 2047. Confirming City Engine 2, going to Hallett?
8: Norway.
11: City Engine 1, responding to Hallett.
0: Go ahead.
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12: Catching up to a car going eastbound Michigan, not good for him. Central Parma Truck 2.
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0: Clear.
12: 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Very large tree blocking the entire road. 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
2: Jackson Session to Fly Risk, respond 3429 Hart Road, 3429 Hart, cross Marathon and Axton Lake for total breathing non-responsive male. Jackson Central to Fulham Rescue Respond at 3429 Hart Road, 3429 Hart, cross the Marathon in Axton Lake for trouble breathing, non-responsive 74-year-old male, JC's en route 2015. Jackson Central to Fulham Rescue Respond 3429 Hart Road, 3429 Hart, cross the Marathon in Axton Lake for trouble breathing, non-responsive male. Jackson Central to Fulham Rescue Respond at 3429 Hart Road, 3429 Hart, cross the Marathon in Axton Lake for trouble breathing, non-responsive 74-year-old male, JC's en route 2015.
3: Clear.
1: Thanks,
2: Jackson 1. Thank you for 1981. Go ahead. Go ahead. Jackson Central City Rescue, respond 619 Northeast Avenue, 609 Northeast Avenue, cross of Leroy and Ganson, both heart issues, feeling nauseous. Jackson Central City Rescue, respond 619 Northeast Avenue, 61 Northeast Avenue, cross of Leroy and Ganson, for a male with heart issues, feeling sweaty, not health, not conscious, 2015.
4: Apparently the subject's going to be back at the North Street address if you can have Charlie 6 head over there instead.
3: Hey, but I said just got canceled. I'll resend you back to Walmart.
2: Sorry.
3: Charlie 6, are you clear on that?
4: Negative on the address. Wait, here we go.
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7: And can I have that incident number, please?
2: Jackson Central, Grass Lake Fire, respond at 781 Meadows Court, 781 Meadows Court, cross of Officer Drive for a fire alarm going off. Jackson Central, Greg Fire, respond at 781 Meadows Court, 781 Meadows Court, cross of Arthur for a fire off. Nothing seen, getting everyone out of the residence now, 2051. Jackson Central, Grass Lake Fire, respond at 781 Meadows Court, 781 Meadows Court, cross of Officer Drive for a fire alarm going off. Jackson Central, Grass Lake Fire, respond at 781 Meadows Court, 781 Meadows Court, cross of Arthur Drive for a fire alarm going off. Nothing seen, getting everyone out of the residence now, 2051.
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8: Sessions, be advised, Napoleon Rescue is returning to 3429 Hart Road for trouble breathing.
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8: We'd rather have a pending domestic at 902 Blair Park Drive. Started with someone, an open line, so we think, don't stab me. Female says that there was a male that threw a bunch of things at her and tried to stab her with a pocket knife.
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4: Thank you, Charlie.

0: Truck 1,
1: you want to cover that one? Jackson Central, Parma Fire, North Parma Road, Endeavoroo, North Parma Road, Endeavoroo, for a tree down block in the northbound lanes. Jackson Central, Parma Rescue, respond as fire, North Parma Road, Endeavoroo, North Parma, Endeavoroo, tree down block in the northbound lanes, 2054.
0: Good.
2: We're going to be clear, so if you could keep us on it for priority for...
0: Central Parma, Lane
1: Reynolds.
3: Okay. Especially Tower's arrival.
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0: 2054. 73.
4: Go ahead. I'll be out with a large tree down, 14328 Taylor Road. Where are the county roads to start this way?
3: Oh, with a front end loader.
0: What was the street name?
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1: Go ahead.
0: Okay, we have the tree out of the road. The lanes are open. Everything's all set. We'll be back in service.
2: Charlie 6, arrival.
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2: Okay. Can I want a second?
1: Clear. For Baker 5, Baker 3, your status.
3: We're all good.
1: Okay.
0: Central City, do you want me back in?
1: Kaden, anyone copy one? Thank you, son.
4: Good.
0: Grass Lake, one's a little. 71. Miles.
1: Clear, 2037. 2842, Meadowood, for Welfare Tech. Had a female call in. All she said is that her son hit her. Unknown further. Refused to answer questions, but never mind and hung up. Address from Rapid.
3: Okay. Flag attempt.
1: Go ahead.
3: Regarding Ann Arbor, I believe that's the female I was out with earlier. She did not want PD help or medical attention.

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0: Specialist Napoleon Squad 1, PD is on scene advising that Bale is no longer breathing. 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
0: 2590 Airport Road, 2590 Airport Road, by the Dairy Queen, VWell. White Cherokee all over the roof. Pinto was driving recklessly. Last seen pulled into the Dairy Queen. Central's clear. 2103.
2: Yeah, large size tree block in both lanes. We're almost unconscious.
4: Central 119 is clear at Jericho. 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

Respond to 127 Amos Street, 101 Amos Street, cross up East Michigan Avenue and Tyson Street for trouble with neighbor, male, personally hit the complainant, which is called Meyer, although complainant's neighborhood, Matt Titus home, which is entirely.

0: Central to Napoleon Squad 1. Be advised, GC is 8 minutes out.
1: Central to
0: Napoleon. 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
1: Baker 3, Baker 5, I'm clear that your arrival, Baker 3, Baker 5, your status.
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0: 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You can clear Rod Mills. 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
4: Okay, well, I'm fine. Do we have any Spanish-speaking units that can assist over here?
1: Fine.
5: Truck 2 from Truck 1.
1: Central, is there any unit that can speak Spanish available?
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1: 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Charlie 6 with their status.
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2: Okay.
1: Quick. You're not leaving with the file? Or are you?
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1: Go ahead.
4: Okay. It's going to be out of Venezuela, if you can do that.
2: I'll take the 804, start Friday 3, break 5801, go ahead.
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0: Last name is going to be hyphenated. 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Gonzalez, G-O-N-Z-A-L-E-Z. First is hyphenated as well. A-B-E-L hyphen Kane, K-A-I-N. Date of birth, 8/29/93.
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3: yes.
2: 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Can't anyone, I think.

0: 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While we're talking about female, acting strange, she's employee in Squad 1. You guys were paged out at 2049.
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0: Street in a Dodge truck, gray in color. Three other trucks, Plunder truck as well. Breaking it for back.
2: Karen Ruffer.
0: Call that at 2100.

0: I'm going to be out at the tree down. It's going to be closer to Fowler Road. Southbound lanes, the northbound lanes are open, and county roads are someone's going to have to come take care of it.
1: 406 West Merrill Street, 406 West Merrill, for a private security check. The complainant advises the house on the corner of First and Merrill in the northwest corner. Door is open, believe somebody may be inside. Complainant saw damages on the door. I'll send you the next to clear.
2: Karen, I'm clear on it. He is too. I'll look back.
1: Clear.
3: Charlie, and I'm clear.
1: Charlie 6, Baker 1, your status.
3: Okay.
1: Clear.
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1: Clear.

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0: to Blair Park Drive, 903 Blair Park Drive. Started as an open line with the subject saying something about don't stab me. Then a female got onto the male, threw a grill at her, and was trying to stab her with a pocket knife. Last known, the complaint was upstairs, he was downstairs. It's going to be a Gerard Rogers, a black male, last seen in gray pants, blue shirt.
1: Mr. Baker 1.
0: Go ahead.
2: Hi.
1: I'll be clearing my line so I can back five.
0: Clear.
2: Baker 4 back in.
0: Clear.
3: Charlie 6 back in.

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1: Since 27 Airport Road, first officer just occurred. Last
0: clear.
1: Mercury, passing northbound airport, reports sending to clear 21-22. Front block mate, say this.
2: Hey, I'm okay.
1: What was your status?
3: Four.
1: Okay. Central 3 over 7, can you get one? Have anxiety and anger. Staff and they are here. Well, I usually I got a residence.
0: I'm clear.
4: 33, I'm clear.
1: Lean from the R2.

0: 510 Victor.
1: Lean north. Go ahead. I was not able to get
0: it. Central Graphics Squad 1.
1: Go ahead.
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2: Black Knight, could you send me a message for House Watch?
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0: Black, come on back and meet us on the next.
3: Last unit not clear.
0: Black from Tom, just advising us back in and you can copy the next.
3: Clear. 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

0: 2777 Airport Road, 2777 Airport Road. It's going to be the Meyer, cross of Skeletal Drop and Springport Road for a shoplifting that just occurred. Last seen, the subject of the last seen wearing a red shirt and black leggings. Two cart of food, timers, and jewelry. Also, they left in a burgundy sedan, last seen west, northbound.
1: Central Big Pop. Can you confirm the address, please?
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1: Okay, thank you.
2: For Tuesday. 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
3: Fish Baker 1.
2: Go ahead.
3: I'm getting an answer. Can you TX plan it, please?
2: Clear, sure, bye.

0: these guys, there is a downlayer, actually several downlayers. One's secondary and the other one's communication. It's going to be directly from 1027 South Bowen, if you can notify the appropriate agencies.
1: Clear, thank you. We're one at Baker 5 on 38 now.
2: I'm trying to reach you on 38 now.
1: 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It looks like their location is going to be showing. Stand by, I guess.
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0: Just one, two, 3588 Page Ave, 3588 Page Ave, it's going to be the Menards, cross of Fairfax Ave and Lamoni Ave, for a TP PDA report.
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0: 905 First Street, 905 First Street, for welfare check on Desmond Samuels. There's concerns about him possibly being suicidal. 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Prior show, Apartment 1.
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0: Touch you just through well through 8 Van Buren, 308 Van Buren from Garmin River Ridge for Blue Van, driving recklessly. Plays a bunch of teenagers in the vehicle, lacking eastbound unknown registration. Sounds clear to 148.
1: Summit 5.
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2: Clear.

0: Summit, was that going to be the call for service or the incident number that you gave? I'm checking, is that going to be the incident name or the call for service number?
1: 6-6.
2: The incident number.
0: 526. Okay, Claire.
1: You put us on a field contact for Jackson and Mason.
0: And confirming, is that for Gilman?
2: Claire. Here you go.

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2: Jackson Central, Parma Fire, respond Gibbs Road and Herrick Road, Gibbs Road and Herrick Road, south of here, for a tree blocking majority of the lanes. Jackson Central, Parma Rescue, respond to Gibbs Road and Herrick Road, Gibbs Road and Herrick Road, for a tree down, south of here, blocking majority of the two lanes. Clear at 2150.

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0: Charlie 6, Santa.
1: 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We're en route to JSO with our one in custody on the 10-9. 10-11, clear.

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1: Jackson Central is Spring Arbor Fire. Respond to Spring Arbor Road and Emerson Road. Spring Arbor Road and Emerson Road. East of the lumber yard, very large limb block in the roadway. Jackson Central, Spring Arbor Fire. Respond. Spring Arbor Road and Emerson Road. Spring Arbor Road and Emerson Road. Very large limb block in the roadway. East of the lumber yard, 2157.
0: Jackson Central, Pulling Squad 1.
1: Go ahead.
0: Pulling Squad 1 will be clear of Hart Road. PD remains on scene.
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0: Okay. City Apartment B as in boy 407. 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
1: Clear. 500, did you have that way? You're right down the road. It's going to be Elm and Elf.
2: Yep. Respond to 408 Empoleon Road, 408 Empoleon Road, crossing Phillips Court and Huggins Road for a domestic situation and personal welfare check on client boyfriend Chad May. The client got home and was being irate, not physical, but threatened to hurt the complainant. Then after, he was going to say that he's going to kill himself and ask how long it took to bleed out, and now he isn't responding. Advised he could have used the kitchen knife, but no weapons known. Unsure if he's himself. And he is intoxicated, but unknown drugs of ECSA. Complainant will be waiting at the gas station, Johnny's, on the corner of 5th and Broad Street in a black Ford Fusion.
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2: Respond to 6600 Portage Lake Road, 6600 Lake Road. It's going to be the Coachman's Cove. It's going to be cross of Coveview Drive and Seymour Road for an MDOP, and it's also going to be on Lot 9. Complaint advised the subject threw something at his window. Complaint advised they took running. Complaint did not chase them. Unknown description.
3: I'm clear.
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1: Gettysburg Ave. 4-0 for check on a possible suicidal. Complaint's calling in saying that male at Castleberry is the complaint's husband. He's been getting some worrisome text messages, things about shooting her boyfriend. He's intoxicated, no BCSA. He's there alone, from what the complaint knows.
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4: 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Jackson Central Blackman Rescue, respond 408 Napoleon Road, 408 Napoleon Road, Cresa, Phillips, and Huggins. PD is en route, GC is en route for a welfare check on a male subject who was suicidal, said that he was going to hurt himself, no longer answering the complainant. Clear at 2222.
5: Clear.
3: Charlie 6.
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4: Go ahead.
8: I'm clear. I'm in route with K9 over there. I'll be working off police channel is 97.
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5: Clear. 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
4: Go ahead.
5: Can you give our companion a few actions to wish it that, please?
1: Clear.
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4: Fine.
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0: Roger, Roger, 5. Roger, Baker 5, or Baker 1.
1: Good.
0: Your complaint is going to be at 510 South Jackson Street, apartment 22. She advises she can meet you outside.
1: I'm clear. I believe the subject we're out with is in contact with her.
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0: 100 Armory Court, 100 Armory Court, the Armory Court Departments for Trouble Travis. He's outside on the bike. He's a white male with steamer orange long sleeve and orange shirt. He's harassing subjects. Called the plate names while she's outside. Unknown where he is now, possibly had a knife, had a shaved head. He's now inside the building, unknown floor.
1: Yeah, clear.
0: K-984, can you head that way to make it back?
1: Direct head, boss.
0: Clear to direct, Kenan.

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0: Clear this. You can send me the disorderly here to the complaint on contact.
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0: We're getting a call for unknown accident, Purnell and Red Junction. Unknown accident in the ditch, silver gray SUV. It was by someone was standing behind it, and the truck was pulled over as well. Unknown further at this time.
1: Clear.
0: 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Unknown accident for a SUV in the ditch. 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For an unknown accident with a vehicle in the ditch. We'll have PD en route, JC en route, 2230.
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0: That's clear.
2: Baker 1. I got one juvenile riding a bicycle away from me, refusing to stop. We're going to be going eastbound and then veering towards Blackstone.
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5: 59 to Central, back around to eastbound 1.
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2: Riding his bicycle on the road with no bike lights. Other than that, no.
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0: Number 2510, your status?
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0: It's clear.
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7: 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Jackson Central, Summit Rescue, respond 5215 Grandview Lane, 5215 Grandview Lane, cross of Timber Ridge Court and Floyd Avenue for a 74-year-old male with possible heart attack. JCA is en route, 2231.
4: Black Rescue 2.
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8: 3803. If you could start heading to Vandercook, I have an incoming possible heart attack. 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
2: Confirm, I lost eyes on him. 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
0: Number 1 is Lubbock in.
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2: 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Rescue 2 and Engine 1, were you clear?
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0: Okay. Baker 1, your status?
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0: 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It's going to be a black Toyota.
1: Respond to the area, 7987 Kevin Drive, 7987 Kevin Drive, cross of Chapel and Wendover for a car deer PI with a neck injury. Jackson Central Spring Arbor Rescue Response, 7987 Kevin Drive, 7987 Kevin Drive, cross of Chapel and Wendover for a PI car deer with a neck injury, collars in a black Toyota. PD's en route, JCA's en route, 2238.
2: Be clear, are they back home then or out on the road still?
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0: Can you start me as your passenger needs to be pulled out of the deck?
2: Clear. Charlie 6, Charlie, you disagree.
1: Charlie, are you clear?
3: I'm clear.
4: Columbia 3.
2: Go ahead.
4: I'll be clear of the one on Taylor Road. Also, County Roads advised that they did remove the tree on Moon Lake Road, so you can take that one off the board for Napoleon.
2: Clear.
5: Columbia confirming that the...
6: Tree happy as hell.
5: 33, go ahead.
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5: Clear, right. Continuing, Columbia 3.
4: Columbia.
5: Confirming the call is coming in for the 14328 Taylor, then that's all taken care of.
4: Affirmative. If I somehow put that back on the board, it's clear.
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0: 702 Greenwood, 702 Greenwood Ave, number 315, 315 for a welfare check and appointment. Vice's friend woke up and said that there's 4 juveniles that are going up down the hallway. He's not making much sense. Same juveniles are not out there now.
1: Yeah, they're all advised in the juvenile hallway.
0: Claire, tell you, Claire.
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Jefferson and Hewitt with 6-0. Adam, King, Lincoln, 3. 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

0: Because I'm North Buffalo Street, 9 North Blackstone, apartment 4 line. For EVA, report Black 2014, Hussey, dismissing your front bumper. Hopefully, waiting outside of contact with Savannah.
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1: Let's upgrade another TX for 702 Greenwood Ave. Trouble with teenagers below the 201 that keep knocking on the door and running off or waking everyone up. 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
4: Clear.
1: Do you want a second unit?
4: Negative. But if you want to let the complainant know, they're going to have to come down and let me in.
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0: Central 1349. Got it. North 2. Go ahead. Sir, are you still on Onondaga?
1: I'm going to be out with that 1010 vehicle in the A parking lot at Grand River Ridge. Can't tell if it's occupied.
0: Clarinina.
1: Clear. Here, I'll stand by this.
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0: Just for information, you are getting a welfare check at 2024. 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Complete by the parents have been doing DCSA and the residence. Nothing further.
1: Clear. Yeah.

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1: 3-3, you can Baker 1. Go ahead.
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2: Clear.

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2: Baker 5, Baker 3, copy one.
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1: And what?
3: Baker 3.
2: 40 North McKinney.

0: Anchor 5 Victory. It's going to be 400 North Mechanic Street, 400 North Mechanic Street, for a prop security check at the Christoph's flooring covering. For two subjects, believes male and female are inside the air conditioner Princeton area on the side of the building. She sees it on camera. Female was there the other day and left stuff behind.
1: Anchor 5 Victory.
2: This is Ralph Clark.
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1: Charlie 52 North 2.
4: Go ahead.
1: Do you see the keys? And is there any damage?
4: I cannot see keys. The driver's just broke in the front fender. There's also a bent. I don't know if it was lower.
5: Fire Life and Rescue 2. Check that. 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
4: Go ahead.
0: Sir.
5: Life and Rescue 1. 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We'll be back in service.
1: Baker 5, Baker 3, I'm Burrant Northeast.
0: Clear, 2310.
1: Okay. Charlie, can you send me a mechanic? I'll be arrival.

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0: I have another caller in the apartment 203 that advised the juvenile girl to go up there and going up the elevator.
1: Okay, I'm right there.
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0: 1-2-3-2-3 Woodland Ave, 323 Woodland Ave, cross of Eggleston Street and Merriman Street for a person welfare check. Juveniles and the resident. I believe the client believes that the parents smoke a BCSA in front of the children. Just 1-2-3-2-3 Woodland Ave, 323 Woodland Ave, cross of Eggleston Street and Merriman Street for a personal welfare check. Juveniles and the residents. I believe the complainant believes that the parents are smoking BCSA in front of the children.
1: That's right. You can send it to me. It's in the right comment.
0: Okay. Very clear. 5.

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1: Go ahead.
0: I'm going to test for a bond violation. Sam 11, are you clear?
2: Sam 12, I'm clear on the bond violation.
1: Clear, I want to test you for a bond violation at 2318.

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0: is to 222 Cathy Circle, 22 Cathy Circle, cross of Keith Drive. Owner's complaint. There's a lot of music coming from the trailer into 222.
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0: Respond to 3010 North Point Drive, 3010 North Point Drive, cross the Pheasant Run Drive for a noise complaint. It's going to be on the complainant's apartment upstairs. It's going to be the first door on the right.
1: K-984, your status. 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
0: Disregard.
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1: Go ahead.
0: Nora, what type of stop?
3: Go ahead.
2: Can you change what runs your gentleman criminal, please?
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0: 301 Stewart Ave, every man on B, and Baker 3, 4 and...
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0: Pleasure being with us.
1: Go ahead.
0: What time did I call?
1: Twenty 3:18, 2:31:08. You're welcome, Nora, on your status.
0: Okay, thank you.

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0: Something to do in the area of Almond Lake. Almond Lake. 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Reports pending 2342.
1: 519.
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0: Northwest 127 and Henry Road, Northwest 127 and Henry Road, BOL for white truck pulling a camper with no taillights, hard to see. Currently going northbound. Central's clear,
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2: I'm going to send you a warrant arrest. 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
2: 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I'm going to send it to MDC. 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
3: Clear. 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

0: 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She didn't see anything. 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
0: Baker 3, copy one. 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
1: Good.
0: Baker 3, copy one.
2: Welfare check is Elmwood Lake. You can send me that. I'll check on that on my way to the West Point.
1: Baker 3, what do you guys? Keep here in 3 minutes.
0: Clear to Newburgh. Central St. 11. Check that St. 12.
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3: Clear, is the RP going to respond?
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1: What?
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0: 1333, copy one.
1: 33, go ahead.
0: So PDA westbound 94 west of the rest area, the semi.
1: I'm clear.

0: the following fault graphic seal contact.
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1: Yeah.
0: Can you confirm the road? 5501.
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1: One three six nine one three six.
0: Okay.

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0: Brooklyn Regal, Ohio Plate, John Henry William, 3551.
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0: 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He's got like curly, dirty blonde hair. 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
1: Clear. Did she say if he was autistic or anything? I saw that said that he was verbal.
0: Yeah, she said he's not. I'm not really sure why that was in the notes.
1: I will help you look around the area.

0: I will hold status.
1: Can you put Maker 3 and myself on a PDA? 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We're a fleet controller.
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0: Clear.
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0: 1076 Jackson Crossing, 1076 Jackson Crossing at the Target. Pull over, check on the caller's friend, Amy. 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The complainant will be in a brown Saturn.
1: Can I get your phone, clear? 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
0: 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It should be Malibu white in color. It's not. Anyway.
2: Or when you're sent.
0: Continuing, we're going to be passing closer now. Reason for stop. It's going to have no plate. Occupied one time. Westbound passing close.
2: Clear. So you can hold your on one.
0: That's okay.
2: Clear. Maybe 5 bigger when you're sent.
0: Coming in front of Burlington right now.
2: Sure.
0: Still westbound.
2: Clear.
0: Passing 5 guys. Southbound.
2: Clear.
0: Problem 9, we're going to be heading northbound towards Boardman.
2: Clear.
0: Eastbound on Boardman.

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1: Coming up to Wolf Avenue, speeds are 16, I'll try. Earthbound 127.
2: Clear.
1: On to eastbound 94 from 127.

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2: Charlie, Charlie 6, everyone.
3: Charlie 8.
4: Charlie 6.
1: Continuing past Cooper Street, exit, eastbound 94.
2: 112 Seymour Ave, 112 Seymour Ave for proper security check. And apartment B, there's further exercise if you're not clear.
1: Speeds are 100, light traffic.
3: Charlie 8, I'm clear.
4: Charlie 6, clear.
1: Coming up to Elm Road. Passing Elm, still eastbound 94.

Going to South 127, I used about 94 speed tar. 105, no traffic. Past South 127, still eastbound 94.

0: Speaker One, you can reach on the unit. Seeing Sergeant Rowan.
1: 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Rearrival, Greenwood Lane.
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3: Yeah, when you clear that call, can you come take this PDA?
5: Yeah, I'm on the right now.
1: Blackman Rescue, respond to Sergeant Road. Check that. Exit ramp to Sergeant Road from eastbound 94 for unknown accident. PD was in pursuit.
3: Yeah, when you clear the call, can you come take that?
1: Blackman Rescue, respond to the Sergeant Road exit from eastbound 94 for an unknown accident. PD was in pursuit of the vehicle and it crashed. Central's clear, 104.
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5: 2-0. Good. Say unit that's on the entrance ramp. I think I see him. If you stop right where you are, it's going to be right where my light's pointing.
1: It's going to be able to assist County on a person they had at Sergeant Road.
8: If I'm walking up to him now, I'll let him know.
1: Okay, clear. Looks like the vehicle crashed out off of 94 on Sergeant and driver turned off.
8: She's clear.
3: Literally.
1: Okay.
3: Clear, you can tell me.
1: Okay.
3: Central 8-1. Change this to a suspicious situation. We clear up bank service.
1: Okay.

0: over there. She was talking about how to petition for the 14 or all the verbal background. She was not making much sense.
1: We're clear.

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1: This is Dutchess clear. Be advised, K9's en route.
0: Up here, what was your name?
1: Okay, Claire, he's just done rigid with us, so he shouldn't be much longer. Go ahead.
0: Claire, again. What time do we send a message?
1: 047.
0: Claire, thank you, Claire.

0: Sigur, toată lumea.
1: Where are you?
2: 519F8. Do we have a unit at the speedway?
1: It'll be Washington and Jackson with David Lincoln. That 862 on a Chevy Silverado.
3: Negative. Be advised, we came up on here pretty quick after he crashed, so I don't believe we doubled that.
2: Clear. Central, can you move one unit towards the north side of the speedway parking lot, please?
4: Any unit that is out there, it can assist.

0: 18, we can head that way. 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I don't know if you want us to move or...
1: I don't have anybody else available. I've got, it looks like you 49 and 33 up there.
2: We'll move once I get the track started.

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0: 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Be clear back in.
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0: Clear.
1: Black Vision 1, they have a description of the male.
0: North, your status.
2: Zero. I'm good.
0: Okay.
1: Black Mage 1, I'm just coming eastbound. Looks like there is a male standing in the laundromat parking lot. Looks like good. And the park. Not sure if it's related.
2: Where is the black male?
1: Too far away to see, but he's standing there with his hands on his head. It's kind of odd.
2: Okay. 519.
1: Request.
2: We advise rescue's coming in to
3: 1349.
4: Early 6. We'll be able to two subjects. Gilbert and Mishka.
5: Go ahead.
2: Okay.
6: Was it your transmission with the suspect now?
2: That's it. Confirming you have the suspect.
6: Negative.

0: Okay, Claire. Just so you guys know that it will happen, rescues in Rotten and Rice, that they saw a subject standing in the laundry mat in front of there with his hands on his head acting out.
1: I'm out with that subject. That's not going to be related.
0: Clear on it's not related.
2: I just be advised we're trying to track. We're moving towards the 94.
3: Black Ninja, well, I'm going to shut the ramp down for now.
4: Okay. 13 for

0: that the on-ramp from Sargent to 94 East is shut down.
1: Well, I've been engine 2-0.

0: Claire, it looks like the complaint is to Jessica, and it was her fighting with her 14-year-old daughter. As soon as I have another unit available, I'll get you one for a back.
1: I'm clear on them. I can advise on a back.
0: Okay, Claire. She was last on the porch. We were trying to keep her staying away from the juvenile.
1: Okay.
2: I'm moving to the truck 24. Central Farmer truck 2.
3: Okay. Go ahead.
1: Number 2 back in.
2: Okay. I'm arriving with a large tree across both lanes. I'm going to work on getting one lane open. If you could start counting this way, I would appreciate that.
3: Okay.
2: You can show us arrival at the Contronics alarm.
1: Claire, Charlie. You can head towards this alarm with Charlie 6.
2: Charlie 6, copy tag.
1: Go ahead.
2: We'll be out with permission tag. Edward Young, boy, 3974.
1: Claire.

0: 509, we're crossing over the instrument line right here.
1: Hey, do we have any units that can block traffic on the east?
2: I think all available is who I have out that are rounded.
1: Can you see if 1349 can respond and see if they can assist traffic control?
2: 1349, are you clear to wreck?
3: We're clear. You need to shut that eastbound before.
1: Affirm, I believe K9 said that they're crossing over the highway.
4: Blackman, can I come? Hi. Well, the party separated on count at least.
2: Negative. I can't.
0: Good.
2: Can you send me the name of the subject that I picked up?
0: We're continuing eastbound Highway 4.
5: Purpose is to have a chance for car.
2: Like, main on 38. 1 second. Okay. Confirming that's Blackman 8. Hey, sir. Claire, can you respond to gallery place with 10?
0: Can I have info? I'm sure we will have it, Morgan.
2: Hey, sir. Okay.
4: And I can advise if she wants to help out the county on Sergeant Rose.
2: So I'm clear, Blackman 8, are you clear, right? Hey, please.

0: Charlie, thanks.
1: Charlie 6, we're okay. We got 1-2.
0: Sir, Contromics TX in would like you to check for any damaged property. Also, they believe that could have been an issue.
1: Clear.

0: 26, Charlie 8 from Sample.
1: Go ahead.
0: They had an issue with a suspect siphoning gas from a vehicle a couple days ago.
2: Charlie 6, it looks like there may be some gas tanks in the back.

0: 14698.
1: Five nine, we're calling track.
2: It's such a clear the track's getting called at 1:30.
3: Why are we on F8? Are you good with taking down the perimeter?
1: That is car to eastbound. That's the last housing area we found.
2: I'm sorry, I'm not clear.
1: Where's your LV3?

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1: I clear on the track.
2: Norway.
0: Go on.
2: Be out looking in the Blackstone with a vehicle with an audible alarm.
3: Early, too early. Go ahead.
4: 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Are you all set with us opening the freeway back up?
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4: Sure.
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5: Norway 2, I'm out with 1. 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You copy your plate. Go on. That'll be Queen C 1. Queen Charlie 1.
0: Class.
3: Central Charlie 8.
5: Charlie 8.
3: Well, I'm kidding.

0: Charlie, it was actually being seen on camera, dark red Suburban in the back parking lot in a large SUV. There was a female on site.
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0: Oh, 5.
2: 519 from 518.
0: We'll be en route for the JSO as I want a custody on 3 10-9s. Same 12 copy.
2: Can you bring the car over here? Is there a department cell phone place?
3: If room standby, let's have equipment.
2: Thanks, well, I will clear on your traffic. I'm sorry.
1: 519 Phelps is en route.
0: Charlie 6 en route to JSO with my custody on 3 10-9s.
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0: I've got traffic backing up from the eastbound exit on to Sergeant. Are you okay if I open up a lane and let traffic through slowly?
1: Please.
2: Keep going.
0: Clear.

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Currently, as I shouldn't see anybody, but could hear parking two separate times. Report's pending 140.

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1: Are you able to clear check that property security check on KPOG?
0: State room, you can send it.
1: Clearly, I didn't see anybody outside when they looked, but heard a pounding two separate times their door.
0: Stand put.
1: Clear room, central light and sun status.
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0: 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I'm going to go back there.
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0: City Rescue on 1243 South Jackson Street at 1243 South Jackson Street, across the West High in Rockwell. 67 female, severe back pain and trouble breathing. Jackson Central City Rescue respond 1243 South Jackson Street. Check out 1243 South Jackson Street, 1243 South Jackson, cross of West High in Rockwell. For a 67-year-old female, severe back pain, trouble breathing. JCH and route 14150. Lane 509 and West, when you can copy that, 1010 vehicle.
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0: It's coming back on a 2011 Chevy Malibu, white in color, four-door, registered to in Andrea Solis on Cypress Street in Lansing, and it is showing stolen out of Lansing PD.
2: Clear for the message, please.
0: Aiden.
2: Aiden 50, thank you.
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0: Aiden.

0: Nor was this. Colonel Archer says.
1: This is Jackson, just to respond to South Jackson.
0: Clear 154. Baker 5, copy one.
2: Baker 5.
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0: 10 Armory Court, 100 Armory Court, the Army Arts Department, patrol subjects in the hallway calling someone's names, walking down. The tall black male, dark colored shirt, sitting on the fourth floor. We went out and seen him, possibly went back down the stairs and keeps coming back up.
1: Central Blackman 8, Blackman 10, copy 1.
2: Sir. Eagle.
0: Eagle. Baker 5, can you stand by the last and make it back with him?
1: Sure.
0: Thank you.
1: Respond to 2900 Airport Road, 2900 Airport Road. It's going to be the 7-Eleven, Crescent Country Farm Road and Sheller Drive for trouble with two females team wearing tank tops and three black males in the parking lot fighting. Females are punching each other in the face. There's been no weapon seen.
0: We're clear.
1: Blackman 8 and Blackman 10 did receive another call about it as well.
2: Eight,

talk about 8 and 10. We're getting another call on it about the girls. We are still out there fighting. They are. The white four-door car, one of the girls got ran over by the car. They both one female product ran over. They're still physically fighting. They keep calling her a jade, and they're advising the car is only for the white car is.

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2: Yeah, I won't use on that.
0: What, we do see you, sir?
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2: 3803, start priority 1.
0: That's affirmative.
3: A 76-year-old male with a brain tumor. Unable to disarm. Next.
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0: Clear. You're diving the victim is a lot. With a black SUV, live by the white vehicle left into the apartments on Springport Road.
5: Black, do we know which apartments they went to?
0: Not at this time. They left into the apartments on Springport Road.
5: Clear, I'm coming into the area.
0: There. Sounds like your victim possibly left. We're still trying to get further. Like me. He is turning into Granada.
5: Clear, is there still someone, the victim at 7-Eleven?
0: I don't know at this time. Dividing the employee, just by the house, the are gone from the lot at this time.
5: Hey, I'm clear. Do we have a plate at all?
0: Black SUV plate is Edward Zebra Robert 3145, falling into the Granada. The white vehicle was pulling into some apartments on Springport Road. Do not know the name of the apartment.
3: Jackson Central, Blackman, check that city rescue, respond 508 North State Street, 508 North State, cross the Burn Fry, in apartment A, street female, trouble breathing, not alert. Jackson Central, city rescue, respond 508 North State Street, 508 North State Street, cross the Burn Fry for female, trouble breathing, and not responding normally. In apartment A, Adam, JCA is around 204.
5: Hey, clear, I'm checking for now.
2: Charlie 6, back in.
3: Clear.
1: Central Charlie 8.
3: Go ahead.
1: You put me on a warrant arrest, make me arrest JPD.

0: Central Blake.
1: City engineer 1-3, sorry.
2: Okay.
0: It does look like somebody give a plate to the white vehicle that's attached to the call as well.
2: Please, you do. Central Indy Springport, unit clear on the page for Brown Road.
0: It's not showing a good plate, just for your man.
2: Roger, I'll be secure headquarters. Have a good night.
3: Clear on you.
2: Central Indy Springport Rescue Unit, clear on the page, 10833 Brown Road.
0: Central Blank, Nate. Speak. Doesn't look like we have the other half now. She's going to be on 7-1 to advise that Jane Soraki was threatening to shoot her.
2: Jackson Central Springport Rescue, second page for 10833 Brown Road, 10833 Brown Road, Cross of Pine and Cook Church. 73-year-old ill male with brain tumor. Jackson Central Springport Rescue, second page, 10833 Brown Road, 10830 Brown Road, Cross of Pine Road and Pope Church Road. 76-year-old male, ill, unable to move his arms with a brain tumor. JCs are out with the second page, 208.
4: Let me, we're out with the 48 Brown.
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7: I'm from the 2720 and out with the party that was run over by the car. Take a spot here so we can talk.

0: I am unable to clear this tree on Concord Road with a chainsaw. I will need County to go ahead and clear this. If you could advise the driver that the trunk is full of bees, just to advise him so he doesn't get stung.
1: I'm clear. I'll put that on the call.
0: Thank you, Central. We're back in service.
1: All right, 209.

0: Sundry's reference the call for 2900 Airport Road. Their half represented in. Jennifer, the other half, is now back on text advising your subjects at her residence and that are fighting.
1: Central St. John's, my arrival on first day with GCA.
2: Okay, why don't we talk about
0: that? Okay, I'm sorry, I couldn't hear you from. Can you repeat? Affirmative, 1349.
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0: Lane 509.
1: We're making contact. Sounds like there's no fighting over here.
2: I'm leaving the city.
0: 519.
2: Clear 213. 519. 3-1 Sam 12, ETX me when you're done with that call. Thanks, sir.
1: 1349, we'll be in front of 2590 Bessigan Street.
2: Clear.
0: 519. I sent you guys a message in reference to that stolen vehicle Lansing would like a TX from you.
2: Okay.
0: Go ahead.
2: I'll be clear. You can send the bus trail.
0: Clear.
2: Probably would not need.
0: Go ahead.
2: Could you send us a message with that TX number? Yeah.
0: If you're meant to ID 5645 the first time, same ID for that?
2: Okay.
0: I just sent it again. You're welcome.
1: Central 1329.
3: Go ahead.
1: I have a white Ford Fusion 5 Queen Adam Victor 1-8 with heavy rear left coverage.
2: Clear.
1: T49 else, there might be corn husk or female hair on the car.
3: 1349, can you repeat the 4 females?
1: It appears there's corn husk or female hair on the vehicle.
3: Confirm. 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
1: I'm okay.
0: Quit. 75 status. 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

0: 223 West Trail Street, 223 West Trail Street for a domestic situation. Is ex take room is here at the residence. Arrived on a scooter. It's outside right now. Makes all unknown clothing, knocking on the front door. No weapons from what they can pull up.
1: Employees hold status.
2: Follow him, okay.
1: Clear.
3: Stomach 5, I'm good, status.

0: Yeah, I'm on the 800.
1: Hey, go ahead.
0: Baker
1: 5, Baker 1, be advised that the male is possibly intoxicated. Now leaving, he lives at 1515 Trail Street, likely en route home. Check that, 515 Trail Street.
2: Baker 5, Baker 1, officer.
3: Both units are out.
0: Baker 10 on 3.
1: Clear. Hey, go ahead.
0: Were you aware that the other half is over here, hasn't it? Waiting. They only want to give their statement to you.
1: Yeah, we're coming now.

0: bigger. What the fuck?
1: Yeah, right.
0: Bigger. I'll be out with him.
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0: 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Cross of Viking Drive and Donnelly Road. For trouble with three male teenagers last seen wearing all dark clothing in one of the houses in the area, then running off, last seen southbound Viking. 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
3: 1100 West Argyle Street, 1100 West Argyle for VWOL. Possible ruling domestic in a dark colored four-door car. Female driver came through the parking lot. There was a male in passenger seat screaming help. Last name westbound Argyle, Central Square 233.
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0: BOL out of the city from 1100 West Argyle Street, 1100 West Argyle Street. It's going to be Kroger City. Cross of North Windsor Street. It's going to be a BOL, possibly rolling domestic in a colored four-door car. Female driver came through the parking lot. There was a male passenger in the passenger seat screaming, "Help, help, she is beating me," out of the window. Two employees on their break at Kroger. Last seen westbound on Argyle. Touch is clear. 234. 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
2: K84 and Charlie 6, copy one.
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2: 13 almost. 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Just have you achieve position, she won't do a hurt herself. 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Clear.
3: Charlie, it's unclear. Great.
2: Good.
3: Can you off-shift Nora 3 and then also off-shift Charlie 6? I'll be signing back in ID 124. 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
2: 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I apologize. 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

0: He made a Ford and Baker onesie and left the planes by the door to the inside. 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

0: I just want to do Clinton Road and Windmere Street, Clinton Road and Windmere Street, listed as a traffic hazard, but consumers requested PD to block traffic while they run a new line across the road. The crews on scene now need PD in approximately 30 minutes. Wires down in the area, and crews repairing now. 1318 status.
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0: 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Michigan registration, Charles King, Robert 124 on a black gun and country.

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0: It's 12-2140 Robinson Road, 2140 Robinson Road. It's going to be the Countryside Grand Assisted Living, across of Timberlane Drive and McCain Road. It's going to be room 30. 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

0: 308 Van Buren Street, 308 Van Buren Street, the Grand River Department. Trouble is approximately 10 subjects fighting. They're going to be inside of E building on the fourth floor. There was threats of shooting each other. No weapons seen. We're still getting further.
1: Vector 1, I'm clear. Loud and clear.
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2: Units just running Green River Ridge. 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
0: Can you have me on to the city? 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
1: Okay, clear.

0: Everyone copy flight. Edward Victor Baker, 2653, on a great Chrysler 300. If you could just add up the call, please.
1: Sure.

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1: What?
0: If there is another car available, can I get them to my location, please, just to go on the other side with me?
1: Clear. Blackman 8, can you make it back to 10?
2: Sure.
1: Clear.
0: If you can just come up Blackman Road and shut it down at Blackman and Clinton.
1: Blackman 8, are you clear?
2: 8, I'm clear.
1: Clear.
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1: 1318 status?
5: Yep. 1333, I'll be clear my last back in.
1: Quick. Mark,
0: that's
1: you guys. Mark, may I do copy?
2: Yeah, I'm clear, Megan.
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0: 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Frank Cannon.
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0: Do you hear them yelling at the A building now?
2: 1318, I'll be clear of the stuff.
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1: Bigger one, it might be them by the V building right there.
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1: Respond to West Territorial Road and Berryville Road. West Territorial Road and Berryville Road for traffic hazard. It's a tree block in the westbound lanes.
2: Clear, Schwarzenegger out.

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0: First Street, 506 First, for traffic hazard. There's a low hanging wire caught on the complainant's garbage truck. It's going to be a Granger truck.
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1: Go ahead.
0: It's going to be no. Spring Harbor and Concord, no plate on a darkened color SUV.

0: 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There's nothing to stop action on that.
1: 13, can you repeat that?
0: 33, I'll be clearing my stop back in.

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0: 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One white male and one white female set up a white tent. 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Acquaintance security. Charlie 6, could you also head that way?
1: Can I all advise?
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0: Here's one of the Ethan Meyer, 3333 East Michigan Ave. For a welfare check on a 911 open line, nothing hurt. On callback, it just goes straight to voicemail. 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

0: You page Evan Russell, for illegal dumping. 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
1: Clear. Charlie 6.
0: Good.
1: We can take that from Charlie.
0: Clear, Charlie 8, you can describe.
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0: Jackson Central, Blackman Rescue, respond 901 Rose Hill Road, 901 Rose Hill at the Travel Lodge, cross of Seymour and Elmbury. Chest pains, 32-year-old female in room 44. Jackson Central, Blackman Rescue, respond 901 Rose Hill Road, 901 Rose Hill, cross of Elm, Seymour at the Travel Lodge, room 44 for a 32-year-old female, chest pains, JC's en route, 543.
1: Charlie 6. Good.
2: Blackman Rescue, I'll be en route, great.
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2: Can you just confirm that room number with the caller? I believe it's only 3 digits.
0: I'm clear. I'll double check. Blackman Rescue 1, that'll be room 244. 244.
2: 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Thank you.

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Jackson Central, Black and Rescue. Respond to 6300 Ann Arbor Road, 6300 Ann Arbor Road. 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Jackson Central, Black and Rescue. 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JCA's route 553.

Jackson Central City Rescue, respond 510 South Jackson Street, 510 South Jackson Street, cross of West Mason and Franklin, apartment 47 for chest pain, trouble breathing, and a detox. Jackson Central City Rescue, respond at 510 South Jackson Street, 510 South Jackson Street, cross of West Mason and Franklin, at the Peterson Apartments, apartment 47 for chest pains and trouble breathing from a detox. Chase Day Center, out 612.

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0: B5, I have a physical domestic coming in at 1004 Martin Luther King Jr. Drive for domestic situation between the complainant and a male. Ricardo advised that he pushed her and choked her and cracked her head open.
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1: What?
0: Confirming that was 7737 the incident number you wanted.
1: Right, it's PI at Michigan Listener.
0: Okay, Clark.

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1: Go ahead. Jackson Central City Rescue, respond at 1004 Martin Luther King Jr. Drive, 1004 MLK. 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JCA will be en route to stage. 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
3: Okay.
2: They are separated. He left on a city bus, but we got medical en route.
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2: What do you have coming in my talent show?
3: Can you repeat that? I'm not clear. Waterloo 1, it's going to be a traffic hazard.
2: A traffic hazard coming into my township. What do you have, please?
1: Waterloo, you have to stand by. It's still being entered. We don't know what it is yet.

Just want to South US 127 East Michigan Ave, South US 127 East Michigan Ave, for trouble with two males on the side of the road fist fighting, two middle-aged white men north of here, no weapon seen. Complaint was passed by.

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0: Napoleon Road in Brooklyn. It's going to be 0 Queen Mary Nora 8-2. It's on a dark gray traverse.
1: I'm sorry, 0 Queen Mary Nora what?
0: 0 Queen Mary Nora 8-2.

0: like I said.
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0: I don't see anyone stopping US 127. 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One of those units want to get off and head towards Michigan.
1: Clear.
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1: Clear. Central Black Knight, it was 2 calls.

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0: Buster Blackman Rescue Center 201 North Runwood, 201 North Runwood. For 83-year-old male fallen subject, catheter issues. Special Blackman Rescue Center 201 North Runwood, 201 North Runwood. For 83-year-old male fallen subject, no injuries, has catheter issues as well. JC, is not, so clear 657.
1: Fire Blackington.
0: Go ahead.
1: You can send me Runwood Rescue. You can stand by. I'm right down the road from it.

0: advice. We also received a call in the area of 1027 Chidock Ave for two males and a female arguing. Can you advise if this is going to be the same?
1: Negative, it's not. My subject got onto the bus and left.
0: Clear. That call came in about 40 minutes ago.
1: I'm clear. There's only one male and female involved in this.

0: Be advised, I have a disorderly, trouble subject coming in at the interfaith shelter. For a subject that was trespassed, he's yelling outside and banging on the door, becoming agitated. I also have a traffic violation, First and Franklin, for a broken traffic cone that's forcing people to drive in the oncoming lanes.
1: Clear.
0: Central David 5 status.
1: I'm okay, I'm on set on status.
0: Clear.
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respond to 414 South Blackstone Street, 414 South Blackstone Street. The interface shelter for trouble with Andrew Sullivan. He was trespassed and was at the shelter causing trouble. 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He was outside yelling and banging on the door. No one could see him.

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0: 1393 is to clear at the westbound Grass Lake Scales.
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0: Number 156 and vehicle number 13.
1: 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Copy one.

0: respond to the area of 1027 Chedakov, 1027 Chedakov, for a welfare check on domestic situation, two males and a female arguing. This is the address where the caller is calling from. They advise the subject's in the alley nearby. Be advised, there is a 50-minute time delay on this. I'll start another unit when I have one.
1: Correct. Sergeant David 5.
0: Go ahead.
1: I've been out here for a while. I haven't heard any arguing. Once I clear this, I'll just check the alleyway.
0: Okay.
1: Central Lab 2.
0: Go ahead.
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1: ID 122, vehicle 7. I'll be in service.
2: That'd be 0-2. Let's just to 1500.
0: Clear. Clear. Four. Central David 5.
1: David 5.
0: Did you want Adam 6 to continue?
1: Negative, I'll take care of it.
0: Clear. Adam 6, are you clear?
4: I'm clear.

0: Social Liberty Drive, 1630 Lindsay, 1630 Lindsay, cross Crispell and Springbrook for trouble breathing. Central to Liberty Rest, it's on a 1630 Lindsay Road, 1630 Lindsay Road, cross of Crispell and Springbrook for trouble breathing. JCA is around, Social Security at 712.
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1: Okay.

Units vehicle South Meridian and Loomis, South Meridian Road and Loomis Road, going northbound for a blue Ford pickup, registration 50, yellow Victor 26, was passing in the no passing zone on the wrong side of the highway and high rates of speed. Nothing further, so I'll just clear at 716.

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2: 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Columbia 3 will be out. Thank you,
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0: Central, Adam 6, copy that.
1: Central, RAS, respond to 3637 McCain, 3637 McCain. Fallen subject head injury. Central, please don't respond to 3637 McCain, 3637 McCain. Has Robinson and Canton for a fallen subject head injury. JC is not such clear, 720.
2: Adam 6.
0: Respond to the area of Lansing Ave and West Monroe, Lansing and West Monroe. Heard traffic hazard. Color advised, approximately 20-year-old white male, I think wearing a white shirt, threw a branch into the road.
2: Clear.
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1: 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Central 2, Honey RS, you're sent to 8790 North Meridian, 8790 North Meridian, pressing Elis and Reed. For a subject slumped over in a red maroon Chevy Cruze. JC is not such a cruise in 23.
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1: 724.
2: 518, I actually see you're now on subpoena. You can disregard. Rate 1329, if you can start towards 8790 North Meridian, 8790 North Meridian Road, crossing Yellow Reed. It's for a suspicious situation for a red or maroon Chevy Cruze that's at the end of the complainant's driveway so that they can see there is an unknown subject slumped over in the front seat now. Just be advised, the vehicle's been there since midnight.
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1: David 5, go ahead.
0: Let me clear this. You can go ahead with that traffic problem.
1: Clear. Respond to the area of 1st and Franklin, 1st and Franklin. Traffic hazard. Broken traffic cones right across the lane, forcing subjects to go into oncoming lane.
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0: 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Well,
1: go ahead.
2: I'll be clear on this. Can you resend that domestic assault? I'll be announced at the library for follow-up.
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0: We're all on Neely's drive. I've got a Chevy Cruze, but I've got no one inside. Copy it, please.
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1: 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Central 1329, show me out. 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Central Blackman 8, are you clear on the house watch?
0: Negative.
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1: Ever.

0: 1329. I'm on TX with the RO. He's stating that that is his daughter's vehicle, and he is becoming increasingly concerned about her whereabouts. Have you located anyone out there?
1: Negative.
0: I'm clear. Are you able to TX him when you're done out there?
1: Affirm.
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2: Yeah, go ahead.
3: Go ahead.
0: He somehow has his daughter Janelle's location, stating that it shows her at 8784 North Meridian Road. He's going to try to give her a call.
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0: just fun to the area of Russell Street and Sweet Ave, Russell and Sweet, for a welfare check on female caller. She called in rambling about several things, not making much sense, possibly 1013. Her face, too, is showing the area of 902 Russell.
1: Clear.
0: Central Step 1 status.
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0: That's 1329. Is she still on a TX?
1: That's affirmative. He would still like to talk to me.
0: Where do you have him on the line, or are you off of him?
1: Negative. We disconnected so he could try to call his daughter, Janelle.
0: Quick.
2: Go ahead.
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0: Clear, thank you.

0: I'm gonna be dancing and MLK. It's gonna be 9945 L Lincoln 1. It's gonna be 4X8. I'm gonna try 1X8.
1: Okay.
0: She's not stopping. She's got her hazard on. I don't know if she's trying to get you sent up again to help or not.
1: Clear, what's your direction of travel?
0: West Long Gansen coming up to Jackson.
1: Clear, Adam 6, start that way.
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0: Clear.
1: Clear?
0: We stopped. Gansen to Jackson.
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1: 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Central 2, step 1, your status?
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0: Go ahead.
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0: 3505 Ann Arbor Road, 3505 Ann Arbor Road, crossing Yanith and Ridgeway for a physical domestic with a very verbal background. We've had two separate callers involved. Shantae is advising that her grandson's mother, Haley, hit the complainant and was yelling at her. They are now mentioning something about a firearm. We're trying to confirm if anyone's actually seen a firearm or not.
1: Yeah, I'm clear.
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0: Central Black Montana, that's 91. Just be advised. They're stating Sean Kay has a gun. 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They're also advising that a female by the name of Haley possibly has weapons, has previously assaulted the complainant's son with pots and pans and a knife in the past. They are uncooperative, still very verbal.
1: Time quick.

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0: Central Blackman 10 and S91, be advised, Haley's back on TX advising that the subjects are now in a black Dodge and assaulting both her boyfriend's mom and sister.
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2: 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I'll be in route to the other, on Ann Arbor.

0: 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Break. All units responding for Ann Arbor Road, be advised. Haley stating there are children in the car that the subjects are fighting inside of. There's a male voice in the background stating he's going to kill himself. Break. S-91, do you want rescue in JCA staged?
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0: 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David 5, can you stand by on your last name and make it back?
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0: 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If you have any while phone priority, they can slow down.
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2: Black Panther, can you have ambulance slide by here?
0: 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Is he going to be around?

0: 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We can call them back.
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0: Just be advised, I have a 1011 at REMAX 2300 West Michigan.
1: Anyone clear? 25 is going to be heading that way.
0: Clear.
2: 25, be advised, I haven't logged in yet. I haven't had a chance to.
0: I'm clear. Blackman 25.
2: Go ahead.
3: Central David 9, Adam 27.
0: Just advising, it's 2300 West Michigan Ave between Main and Lawrence to 1011 at REMAX, indicating interior berth.
1: Okay, clear. I'll advise on the back.
2: Double.

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2: Okay.
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0: Are you able to copy and report? Clear, it's 485 Roxbury, 485 Roxbury Circle, across the turn bridge. Make contact with 10 East 4A UDAA report.

0: be advised, I have a domestic coming in at 100 Armory Court. Travis Nightfield is currently outside Farmer's Market near the roundabout yelling at the complainant. They advise that he stole a, or he has a knife and stole for a caller.
1: Claire, did he threaten anybody with a knife?
0: Negative, he's just waving it around.
1: Right.
0: Associate Adam 6, status.
1: Okay, checking the exterior on the north side of the building.
0: Thanks.

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1: Go ahead.
0: I have one female for domestic. Break, SAM 12, you clear?
2: SAM 12, I'm clear.
1: Central.
0: JSO for my location, 30 miles, 742, break, 4 times.
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0: in Bible prayer that you can reach in the air.
1: Sir.
2: Central Standard 12, you can have them hold off that PDA and send them to the Armory Court first.
1: Clear. David, how are you, sir?
0: I'm clear. What's at the Armory Court?
3: Central AC2. Good.
0: I'll be clear.
1: Clear.
3: Armory 25-0.
1: Clear. Under 100 Armory Court, Travis Timefield has a knife and stole from the collar, white male, bald, green shirt, black pajama pants with Pac-Man on it. He's walking around outside by the roundabout, yelling at the collar by the Grow building. I'll start another unit when I have one.
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0: 91, we're okay. Can you see if we have any house watches for this address with trespass notices?
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2: AM 12, you can just add them. 6 and add 2 handle Armory Court. That way, David can handle that PDA, I believe he's going to go to.
1: Clear. David, if I were you, clear to respond to the PDA.
0: David, Matt, I'm clear. Regarding Armory Court, is that an armed robbery?
2: That's negative.
0: Clear on that and route to the PDA. Central, I'll be clear of this. You can set the armor guards.

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1: 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Do you have a responsible?
0: 25, that's negative. They did not make contact with the RP.
1: Okay, clear. It's all secure.

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1: PM2 was.
0: Southendale. License plate Edward Yellow Paul, 3012, down a gray Chevy Impala.
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1: 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I'm going to be checking the area for him.
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0: It's on that one.
1: Okay.
0: It looks like I do have a TX for the residence. Did you just want me to see if they want the deer?
1: Negative. I'm just trying to make contact with somebody. The deer's closer to the house. I don't want her off next to
2: me. Central, Adam 6, Adam 2 status.
1: Okay, got it, right?
0: I'm sorry, I'll try to get rid of it.
1: Thank you.
0: You're welcome.
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1: Go ahead.
0: Summit One, that number I have was disconnected. I do not show any recent calls in the last 5 years either.
1: Clear, thank you.

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1: We're good. 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
0: Clear.
2: See if you got this up.
0: Go ahead.
2: Salvandale. I was Union Yellow, 7941. It's on a white Lincoln.
0: Clear. Station to you, City Fire, 1136 Walker, 1136 Walker. For a gas leak, subject for digging and hit the gas line off front. Station City Fire, respond to 1136 Walker, 1136 Walker, Crescent Hobart, and Argyle. Subject that we're digging hit the gas line. You can hear hissing. 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
3: Centering Escobedo, South Meridian and Jefferson, South Meridian Road and Jefferson Road for a semi that blew the red light. Last seen southbound, registration 1128751 Sam Tom. Nothing further, Central's clear at 8:37.
0: Central 2, Spring Harbor, 7851 Spring Harbor Road, 7851 Spring Harbor Road. For an unconscious female in black, Cherokee. Central Spring Harbor, 7851 Spring Harbor Road, 7851 Spring Harbor Road. It's going to be cross of Deering and Ashland for unconscious female in a black Grand Cherokee. JC is not suspected.
4: Jack, that's the one responding, Walker.
0: 852.
4: 3 car race in a row.
5: Central units BOL, Orange Street and East North, Orange and North, for a Black Jeep Cherokee plate, Edward Paul Queen 1649. Car stated subject was huffing something out of a can and was stopped in the middle of the road. He was last seen southbound on Pleasant. Central's clear at 58.

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2: They definitely hit a gas line. It's blowing pretty good out of this hole here. 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
3: So the hit's actually on Hobart then?
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0: Go ahead. I'm clear.
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3: I'm okay.
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0: on the 5027 Berry Road, 5027 Berry Road, cross of Hankard and Funkerham for a domestic situation between complainant and son, Douglas Clark, verbal only. The white male last seen wearing jeans and a maroon shirt that says TAC. He was last seen leaving eastbound on Berry in a gray Chevy Silverado. Complainant advised he does have weapons in his room. Some are locked up. No VCSA or intox, and also the next available with you.
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0: Can you stand by on your last and copy at 10-11?
1: Go ahead.
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0: Clear. 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
0: Where?
1: Central Sam 12. Unless there's any indication somebody got inside, we will not respond back out there for that. It was already cleared earlier.
0: Clear, Adam 2, are you clear?
3: 2, I'm clear.

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1: 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Go ahead.
2: Disregard my last. You can send 2 units to check the exterior.
1: Clear. Adam 2, David 5, can you copy that 10-11?
0: David 5, I'm clear.
3: Hey, Adam
1: 2. Go ahead.
3: I have one no rider with me. Great man, it's Black Hope.
1: Clear.
0: Central Adam 2.
1: Adam 2, go ahead.
0: Regarding the Lansing app call, can you get an apartment?
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2: Go ahead.
1: I'll be clear to last, and you can send me Adam 2's call. David, unit can disregard.
2: Sorry, David 5, are you clear?
1: Somewhat 1.
3: Hey, from my back end.
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0: You should have repos at this address. Car was last here about 10 o'clock last night.
2: Standby.

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0: I'm only showing two repos last night. Neither were in that area. One was a Chrysler Pacifica. The other is a Dodge Challenger. 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
1: 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Thank you.
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0: 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Manual male, ill subject, possibly dehydrated. Central 230 West Lawn, Crescent Forest and Grove. Manual male, ill subject, possibly dehydrated or UTI, GCs, and not for 923.

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0: 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Adam, Nora, Adam 1. 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
0: Respond to 255 West Michigan Ave, 255 West Michigan Ave at the Anesthesia Business Consultants for trouble with two homeless subjects, a white male last seen wearing an orange hoodie and a white female last seen wearing a black and white shirt. They're refusing to leave. They're currently in the lot. No weapons were seen. Also the next available.
1: 35, I'll advise.
0: Okay.
3: Summit 1, just advising, I have a runaway report from 1495 Strathmore Lane. However, it's a 15-year-old that has not been seen since 6 p.m. yesterday.
4: 10-7-1. Apparently somebody hit a pole right here at Cooper and Pearl, and we got wires down. Doesn't look like any power wires, just like maybe phone and cable, but we have wires down the street.
3: Yeah, she did provide a secondary address in the narrative for her grandfather that last saw him.
0: Okay.
4: This is a black Jeep that went eastbound on Michigan. I'm going to try to head that way, see if I can find him.
0: Okay.
1: Blackman, tunnel be clear. Let me ask him back in.
3: Clear.

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0: Okay.

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0: TM2, 1 in custody was at 939.
1: 939. Thank you.
0: You're welcome. Break. Concord 1. Central 2, Grass Lake 1 for a status check.
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1: 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Hanover, are you clear?
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3: CMG, can you guys run over there, please? Thank you.

0: Napoleon, 4 copies, Scott.
1: 4-1. 4-1.
0: Clark Lake in Brooklyn. Edward Tom Henry, 8875 on a blue escape.
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3: Can you contact consumers reference to this utility pole bin now?
2: Okay.
3: For the low hangers.
0: Central to Concord 1 for a status check.

0: And just be advised, it looks like I'm showing court over at the office.
1: Clear. Are we able to TX the post
0: office? Hey, firm, I'm with the number now.
2: I'm on TX with the post office right now. His car is out there. They're going to check on him.
0: Clear, thank you.

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1: I'm clear. Any additional units served that way?
2: Parm out point down there. 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I think it's called the Trails End. He typically goes in there as well. If you want to check that, hand over. Paper.

0: Central 2 S 7.
1: S7's clear. 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
0: I'm clear, thank you. Break. Napoleon 4 status.
2: Okay.
0: Clear. Central 1329, show me clear of what? Clear 29, can you search for us Homer Street with the township units? Paper. Okay,

0: able to move. Special Black Mars, 7-3-800 East Ishmael, 6-0 East Ishmael, Chris Hackett, Sycamore, 4-2 L female dizzy, hardly able to move. JCA is around, so clear 10 on in.
1: Central Island 6.
0: Go ahead.
1: Okay. Clear my current. Can you send me back the domestic situation as armory?
0: Go back in 10. Clear.
2: 10, I'm in Michigan. 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I'll take care of the rescue. Too. Okay.
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1: I am completely okay. Both Incarnate and Portable are just not working correctly. I'm all set.
0: I'm clear. All incoming units, are you clear on Concord 1's good status?
2: Farm's clear. Thanks.
0: 29, clear.
2: 5-1-8, I'm clear. Can you send me back my last?
0: Yeah.

0: Not sure if it's married or not. Just be advised, we did get a call from Waterloo in Michigan for a subject in a black Jeep that was huffing keyboard cleaner and was sitting in the middle of the road.
1: Sorry, you're black. Turn over here.
2: Clear.
0: 10-12. Central St. Paul.
3: St. Paul. St. Paul.
0: Just advise, we do have a traffic hazard for the Jeep that's sitting in the middle of the road with the driver huffing keyboard cleaner at Waterloo, Michigan, and also a vehicle stuck in the middle of the road at Cooper and Monroe. Clear.
4: They would buy you jail back out.

0: Claire, can you check on the traffic hazard at Waterloo and Michigan for a black compass sitting in the middle of the road?
1: Hey, remember, Ralph.

0: 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Traffic clear, the blue Chevy, possibly Silverado, stuck in the middle of the road.
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0: 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Go ahead. Show us south on Cooper Street for a motor assist. At Michigan Reg, Boy John 65 William.
1: Central step one.
0: Go ahead. 29 is clear on that location.
1: Were you able to get a hold of customers?
0: It's south on Cooper, near the post.
2: Affirmative.
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1: Go ahead.
0: He's obviously all set. Computer's working slow down here. I didn't have a cell phone reception. I'll be back in.
1: I'm clear. Thank you.

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1: मंगल।
0: So I got a number for Warren Ross using headquarters. I'm going to route on to Illinois to pick one up.
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Central units be below westbound 94 at the 152, west end 94 at the 152 mile marker in Grass Lake for a burgundy colored cab semi all over the road, drivers possibly falling asleep. Nothing further, Central's clear, 1022.

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1: Okay.
0: Clear. AD 204 on the air, party 1, please.
2: Central Tower 8 is going to be clear, Hobart. Command's terminated.
0: 1045.

0: 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Is a basic okay?
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0: 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William 709 William Street.
1: No, not that way.

0: So what unit is that, what officer?
1: I'm okay. I just have my background.
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2: 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I'll be headed to 8611 Hanover Road.
1: 315 West Trail Street, 315 West Trail Street. Kenzie's calling in a larceny from vehicle report. She was waiting outside. She initially called in, but could possibly be in apartment too.
3: I'm clear.
0: This is step one.
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5: 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Area's been taped off.
3: 1034.
1: North 12. Go ahead.
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0: Can you see Exxon?
1: Perfect. Central, Adam 6.
0: Go ahead.
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0: Honda 216 North Grinnell Street, 216 North Grinnell Street. Lily's calling in a MDOP report.
1: Here.
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0: ahead.
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0: 29. It's going to be 709 William Street, 709 Williams. David 5 is arrival for a domestic. However, they are requesting MSP.
1: That's 1329. Did the 79 use service?
0: 1329. I will go clarify with City. Stand by, just one.
1: Appreciate it.

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0: It appears he is upset with the services due to a civil issue being involved and requested MSP.
1: Clear. Central 13 07, we're not going to respond to that.
0: I'm clear on 729.

0: Same with that.
1: Yeah.
0: Just be advised, the SP sergeant advised that they will not be responding.
1: David 5, I'm clear on that. If Doug calls back, can you advise him of that?
0: Clear.
1: Central David 5, can you show me en route to JP for follow-up?
0: Clear.

0: 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Central Black Commercial, 7450 Waters Drive, 4650 Waters Drive, Crescent Valley, for medical alarm, no confirmed patient. Central Black Commercial, 5229, go ahead. Waters Drive, 4650 Waters Drive, Crescent Valley, medical alarm, no confirmed patient, JC, for not such 45. 29 is going to be 4385 Rives Eaton Road, 4385 Rives Eaton, cross with Darling and Railroad. Dave is calling in a UDAA possible civil issue for a subject that took his truck. Just be advised, that address does not verify for me. His phase two is showing 4401 Rives Eaton.
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0: Adam, too. I'll be back in.
1: Waterloo.
2: Waterloo, bud. 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
2: Clear, 1046.
1: Copy the plate on the vehicle, please.
2: Go ahead.
1: Edward Zebra Henry, 4043.
2: Clear. Waterloo, did you need grass like that way? Flash back from RC2.
1: Rivers, for any apologies.
2: Clear on Rivers, did you need a second unit?
1: No, he's in the back of my car, thanks.
3: Black Mercy, too.
2: Clear. Stay advised, I made contact with the house watch. A Pearl advises her elderly mom's home. She advised she has her mom with her, and they are not at the house, and she's fine.
3: Black Mercy, too. I'll be back in service.
2: Question 4-7. Central, David 9. Central, 2, David 9.
0: Napoleon 4, stop.
2: Napoleon 4, go ahead.
0: Mark Lake and Wheaton. Edward, Frank, Sam, 326, on a black 4-H.
2: Right.

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1: Aver.
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0: 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Can you stand by and copy a welfare check?
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0: 9 South Jackson Street, 1709 South Jackson Street. Amanda's calling in for welfare check on her patient, Jeffrey Carson. He left his voicemail on the 2nd saying he was having episodes and thinks he was passing out. He's since missed his appointments and not been able to be contacted. Unknown if he lives alone, unknown weapons.
1: Okay.
0: Adam 2, can you make it back with David 9?
2: Yes, sir.
3: Central David 5.
0: Go ahead.
3: Can you draw a number for field contact? It could be 8713 numbers. I've got a GPD.
0: Clear.

0: Central Hanover one.
1: Go ahead.
0: I'll be clear this location. You just leave me on it. I'll clear myself.
1: Central David 9. Okay.
2: What?
1: Be advised, I did check at Henry Ford. Jeffrey is not there.
2: I'm clear, thank you.
3: Trip right. 550, I'm back in.
1: Clear.

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2: 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Ongoing issue. 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

Hospital Unit COL, West North Street in Wisner, West North in Wisner, for a dark gray Honda Pilot SUV, weaving in and out of traffic, possibly intoxicated. Plate, Ocean Boy Lincoln 83, last seen going southbound on Wisner. Central's clear, 1108.

0: Central, Dave. Can you start JCA my location? I'm out with Mr. Carson. Just want to get him checked out.
1: Claire.

0: Century Union Seawall, eastbound I 94 at Sargent Road, eastbound 94 at Sargent, for a red Lincoln MV, varying rates of speed, brake checking other drivers. Moving further, Central Square to 1112.
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0: Marker in Leone for possible intoxicated driver in a gold Mercury, partial registration, 90 Paul, weaving in and out of lanes. Nothing further, so I'll just clear at 1112.
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0: Marine 90, that is negative.
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1: 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Central David 9, Adam 2 status.
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2: 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He's somewhere here at JSO. I'll go find him. 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
0: I'm clear, thank you.
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0: B21, go ahead.
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1: Central 518.
2: 518, go ahead.
1: 518, just be advised. Tracy did not advise the subject's name. However, I do have a house watch that a Brett Wesnick was trespassed from the residence.
2: I'm clear. 518, can you actually put this back on the board? I'm heading to JSO for a detail.
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1: Call me at 5, I'll be back in.
2: Thanks.
3: Can you draw a number for general assist to make that address, JPD?
2: Good.

0: I want that as a general non-criminal or an assist.
1: So that can you be?
0: Would you like that call to be a general non-criminal or an assist?
1: General non-criminal, sorry.
0: Okay.

0: Guys, we're getting another 10-11.
1: Go ahead.
0: Apparently Elm Ave, indicating the same thing as previously, and the RP is not responding out, but he's requesting dispatch.
2: 443 Hanover Street, 443 Hanover, cross with Pelham, Michigan. Make contact with Dan for a fraud report.
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0: Glenn.
2: Adam 4, arrival.
1: We'll be clear that pin inspection. You can send us that PDA.
0: Clear, thank you. 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
1: For priority 1, for an MDA, please.
2: 4, I'm okay. 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

0: Чем же вас?
1: I'll be clear last. 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
0: Okay.
2: I see.
1: Central David, I'm
0: 77. 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
3: And 4, we're okay.
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0: Clear Grass Lake, if you can search for 9573 Road, 9573 Knight, Crawford, Willis, and Stoll. James is calling in a welfare check on his brother, considering some mental health issues. He does want contact on TX before you respond out.
1: Clear. Central David 5.
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0: That's just Mike Murray. He's on 43304 page Ave, 4304 page Ave. Grant the Hall, Peterson, in room 6.
1: Fragile Adam Ford.
0: Go ahead. There's for 79-year-old female, total breathing, low oxygen levels. Central to Black Mirror, 4304 page Ave, 4304 page Ave, Crystal Hall and Peterson. Room 2 upstairs, 7 trouble breathing, not such clear trouble.
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2: Go ahead.
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1: Clear.
3: David 9. I'll be clear of headquarters. You can go ahead and send me Chester.
1: Clear. Adam 4, can you make it back with David 9 to 665 Chester Street?
0: Adam 4, I'm clear.
3: I can advise him of that.
1: Clear. Adam 4, are you clear? 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
1: Team 2, we'll be clear last second.
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0: Sasha Wagner, 4256 Wellington, 456 Wellington, Crest Tudor, Montgomery. 74-year-old male cut his leg on the bed, is bleeding. Central 2, Blackman, rest. You respond to 4256 Wellington, 456 Wellington, Crest Tudor, Montgomery. 74-year-old male that cut his leg on the bed is bleeding. GCs are also clear, 1225. 456 Wellington, 456 Wellington, Tudor, Montgomery. 74-year-old male that cut his leg on the bed is bleeding. GCs are also clear, 1225.
3: Black and rest, you want to be in the room?
0: 1225.
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4: 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Oh, got the more pickup.

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2: 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Central Concord, I'm back in.
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Central Graphic Fire, respond to 4111 Mount Hope Road, 4111 Mount Hope Road, Crescent Morrissey for a fire alarm American Tooling Center, indicating zone 2.83 southeast shop 7. Graphic, I'm clear. You're clear on the page, 1227.

0: I'm trying to check.
1: What?
0: Yeah, JPD on the court.
2: Control, graphic user, great
1: spot. So sorry.
0: Dude, I'm alright.
1: Thanks.

0: Can you tell me if we've had any stolen vehicles matching the description of a silver in color Chevy Equinox? Unknown year, no registration. I was just switching over to Lane to run the vent.
1: Clear, stand by.
0: Lane, David 9.
1: Stand by 9-1.

0: Sounds really, really nice.
1: Okay.
0: I don't see anything recently matching that description.
1: You also look for shots fired in the last 30 days for a vehicle. See if it's matching this description as well.

0: And for credit, like Engine 3 is going to be a rival. We have one commercial building, nothing showing. We'll be investigating.
1: 42, nothing showing.

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1: Lean, Dave, and I, go ahead.
0: Can you copy again, Florian? Give me a turn, please.
1: Permissive.
0: Two, Nora, Frank,

0: 1, Edward, Edward, Charles, 5, Boy, 6, 3, 8, 6, 9, 8, 6.
1: I'm back to 2007.
0: And her name is going to be Charles, Nora, Frank, Liddy, Edward, Edward, Charles, 5, 3, 8, 9, 8, 6.
1: Yeah, so I'm this could be Alice and Larry. Or 2000 Chevy Equinox. Or 2008 Lincoln. Lord of Durian.
0: Clear. Can you put that in my narrative, please?
1: Essential to David Knight on lease.
0: Go ahead.
2: Me too, I'll be back.
1: Back in.
2: Me too, I'm back.
1: Okay. I just advise, I did find a call from... It looks like last night, Officer Solomon pulled over that vehicle. It was driven by a King, check that, D'Angelo King, who's on parole.
0: Was the vehicle, was Mr. King arrested? Do you know?
1: Mr. Palmer, one copy one. It doesn't look like it. The stop was at Eggleston and High.
0: I'm clear. Thank you.
1: Respond to 2100 Brown Road, crossing Denver Row, and for a fire agency.
2: I'm clear.
0: Go on.
1: Ms. King's address on his parole is D9 Cheddar.
0: I'm clear. Thank you.
1: You're welcome. Central, Adam 4, copy one.
3: Adam 4, go ahead.
1: 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Kelly's calling in a trouble with subject report.
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0: Faculty, City Fire, 707, 11 Lewis, 711 Lewis, OmniSource, for a shredder on fire, flames visible. Central 2, City of Madison, 11 Lewis, 711 Lewis, OmniSource, for shredder on fire, near any structure, rises in the loft, central clear, 40.
1: Central Jackson, engine 1.
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1: The wires here stop smoking. T-Mobile fiber is here. Leaves consumers. Engine 1's going to be clear of Marshall and route to OmniSource. Central out.
0: 1242? Go ahead.
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1: 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First shutter on fire, flame seen outside, not near any buildings. Fire is in the fluff. Fire ground 1, Central Square, 1243.
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4: 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All right, thanks, man. 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
1: Clear. 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I'm going to back on TX. 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
0: 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We're pulling up now.
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1: 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Hey guys, for West Ave, it's going to be 319 Southwest Ave. We are receiving a TX from a complainant stating it's a physical domestic. 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

0: 2529, the suspect is going to be likely wearing a black shirt and black shoes. 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
0: Avenue. 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

0: 9380 Vining Street, 9380 Vining, cross of Lions Lane and Hyde Road. Beth is calling in for a landlord-tenant issue, advising she lives at the front house on the property and received the subject that lives at the back house's mail this morning. She started opening packages and didn't notice one was not hers. He now won't stop texting her.
1: Oh.
0: Columbia 5, did you want a minute?
1: Yeah.
0: I'm clear.

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0: 10-1.
1: 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You copy a stop. I'm going to be on Van Hort Pass Ridge. Okay, catch up to a red Corvette.
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1: Black and 10.
0: 10, go ahead.
1: Clear. Hey, Pop, I got him stopped. Out of 9, freight team Victor.
0: Clear. Confirming, are you still near Ridge Road?
1: Yes, West.
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0: Respond to 205 Northeast Ave, 205 Northeast Ave at Henry Ford. Security's calling in for a trouble with subject Timothy Matthew, who was trespassed yesterday and is refusing to leave. His last thing wearing all black pants and a shirt, sitting at a bench in front of the ER.
1: Adam, 4-12 units are clear.

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3: Sam 12.
2: Just be advised, we're receiving another 10-11 at 110 North Elm Ave at CareLink, indicating same thing, lower level East Kitchen.
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1: Command 2, stand on red.
0: It's around the corner.
2: There you go. That's adjourned there.
1: Gonna be on the north side of the building on the corner, but door technically faces south.
0: Clear.
1: Gonna be on the east corner.
0: Yeah, thank you.

0: Search of your rescue zone 12999 Kelly Road, 12999 Kelly Road, across the cement city in Victoria. 68-year-old male falling outside, unknown injuries. Search of Kobe rescue zone 12999 Kelly Road, 12999 Kelly Road, across the cement city in Victoria. 68-year-old male falling outside, unknown injuries. JPA is en route. Flash clear 1324.
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3: Command 2 from Adam 4. I'm Cooper in Washington, right now.
4: Cooper standing by. Got the speed borders up front as well.

0: Sweater, sweater 2251, Super O, 2251, Super O, Grandville, Crescent, Kingsford, Super 464, for 9-year-old female, feels like they're pass out. For Black and Ross, 2251, Streamport Road, 2251, Streamport, Brussels, Grandville, Crescent County, Kingsville, room 464, for a 9-year-old female, feels like they're about JC's 1426.
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2: Central, Adam, 4 arrival.
1: AC2, did you have traffic?
3: Clear. David 5, David 9, status.
4: Yeah. Can you send me Rubo, please?
1: Sure.
4: Just that. Okay.
3: Clear.
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1: 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Young Lansing, I'm having a lot of B auto doctor. Mary Boston, 19 L Lincoln. It's going to be a white Nissan Altima, one out.
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0: Be advised, we have a shoplifting pending at 1076 Jackson Crossing at the Target. The subject was last seen in the Market Selection.
1: Central AC2.
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0: Be advised, we have a trouble with juvenile 702 Greenwood Ave, pending female and male are on the phone. 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
2: Central Adam 4.
0: Go ahead.
2: Myself and Command 2 will be clear of this break. 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
4: 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That'll smell someone's inside.

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1: Central Summit 2, copy one.
2: Good. Summit 2.
0: I just made contact with Jesse from Target. He advised that the subject is now cooperative and in the back room. You can probably disregard.
3: I'm there. Disregard.
1: Since you're going to be south 127 and East McDivitt, 127 and East McDivitt, actually in the northbound lanes, and assist to MDOT due to subjects coming through the lane closure out there.
2: S5.
1: S5. S5.
2: Respond to the drop-in center by the shelter. We got a subject in the lobby of the jail claiming
1: I'm clear. Do we have any further description?
2: The complainant's Ashley Lovell. I'm not familiar, but she's possibly 1013. If they want to swing by the jail lobby first, I don't have much more information than that.
1: I'm clear.
0: TM2, copy, stop.
1: TM2, go ahead.
4: 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It's on a gray Ford Bronco.

0: Central S5, do you need another unit with you out there?
1: I've got 520 here with me. We're just standing by with the complainant until somebody gets here.
0: Okay, clear.
1: Trying to obtain further now.
0: Clear.
2: Go ahead.
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2: Clear.
0: Anita, if that's able to clear to respond to command 2, the central sample.
1: Come here, I can send it.
3: Thank you.
0: Adam 2, go ahead.
3: Let me clear my lock.
0: For a suspicious caller came into the JW. Famously a homicide near the drop-in. They are requesting units to respond to the jail lobby.
2: Central 2, City Rescue, Cassandra 330 West Franklin, 330 West Franklin at the drop-in center. If you could stage in the area for possible DUI.
3: Okay. Central 2.
2: Central 2, City Rescue, if you could respond to the area, 330 West Franklin, 330 West Franklin. The drop-in center, stage in the area for possible DUI, TXN for further. PD and JC are out, Central 3252. Go ahead.
3: Is the female that they're out with the name in the narrative?
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1: Come along.
2: Go ahead.
3: I'm clear. 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
2: Clear.
1: I just TX'd the drop-in shelter. 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
4: And to arrival.
2: I'm clear. 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
4: Jack, that's 2, responding, 330 West Franklin.
2: 3252. 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Everything's fine there. Your PD subject's extremely 1013.
4: I just clear. We're going to continue on until they can advise further.

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0: Okay, that's five.
3: Go ahead.
0: Just going to need mobile welfare check at this point, possible 10-13. I called the drop-in and something happened with an alternate. I don't know if it's related to this or not.
3: I'm clear. Did they advise if contact was made at that shelter?
0: Yeah, I'll be out there. They did not. They didn't have any information on what happened at that shelter. They just knew that something happened, and they thought that this subject might have overheard it.
3: Clear. I'm clear.
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0: David 5, direct to David 9.
3: Are you aware of anything being reported at that Hillsdale location?
0: Go ahead. Be advised, I'm still on scene here trying to get a hold of the victim's mother.
5: Semi.
3: Clear, thanks.
5: Central Columbia Squad 1. 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
0: I'm clear.
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1: Right, I'll be on back in.
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0: Central 1307. Just confirming, did you or another unit make contact with the drop-in center in Hillsdale?
1: Negative.
0: I'm clear.
2: Central Blackman 18.
0: Blackman 18, go ahead.
2: I'll give you a TX right now. I contacted the sheriff's office down there.
0: Clear.

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1: 4M, okay.
0: Okay.
2: Central CS2 status.
3: James, we're okay. I apologize about that. We're back in.
2: Clear Napoleon 4 status.
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3: 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I'm back in.
1: Clear. 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

0: 1.
1: ID number 5320, I'm at Vienna. Out from Jay, can't roll with 1. That's what.
0: That's 5, go ahead.
2: I'm clear on the notes and dispatch. Can you just make sure that the city unit out with that female is aware of that issue right now?
0: I'm clear.
2: I don't know if related, but you might want to know.
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0: just found a 212 West Michigan Ave, 212 West Michigan Ave, a horse blocking park. Got a welfare check on a homeless male displaying the sun. It's a black male, I've seen wearing gray sweatshirt and clothes. He appeared to be sleeping. The color said it looks like he may need help.
1: Okay.
0: I'll start you another unit when I have one.
1: Thank you.
0: Okay.

0: S5, just advising, I have a domestic report in Parma on Katie Lane, as well as a welfare check, 230 Mechanic Street in Springport on a 911 hang-up.
1: Clear.
2: Okay.

0: 29, if you can respond to 230 Mechanic Street, 230 Mechanic, up in the Springport, for a welfare check, if they're on an IMO.
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0: Just as I'm clear of that, you can go ahead and send Greenwood. I'll clear that up.
1: Clear. Adam 4, can you make a backup David 9 to Greenwood?
2: Adam 4, I'm clear.
3: Central VG1, are you able to copy one?
4: VG1, both.

3333 East Michigan Ave, 3333 East Michigan at the Meyer. Mackenzie's calling in for a private property PDA in front of the home side of the store. A gray Dodge Durango and a tan vehicle.

0: Right.
1: Do you need me to stop by JP and grab the keys to the apartment?
0: Yes, if you could, please. I appreciate it. Thank you.
1: I'm good.

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0: Denton and Rowan left for Queen William Charles, but a white Chevy GMC is here.
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0: Hey guys, we do have another call out there at 702 Greenwood Ave. Emily Johnson's calling in for a threat. A white female seen wearing a black shirt and black shorts threatened her. Not sure if it's related to the call that you were on.
1: I'm clear. I'm going to get both of them at once.
0: Clear.

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Rough yesterday, told the caller to come inside when she should make out. She's not answering the door, it's locked.

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on the 1033 Walker Street, 1033 Walker Street. Kelly's calling a welfare check on her boyfriend, Jack J. She advised that he stated he's mad right now and he's going to break her kid's TV. He should be home alone with dogs that are friendly. 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

0: 390, I'm clear. 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
1: Here's a truck. Hills out there throwing up blood. Central 2, Black and Rescue, Sunday 901 Rose Hill, 901 Rose Hill, the Travel Lodge, Seymour, it's a lane for, it looks like they're throwing up blood in the parking lot by the trucks on the west side. JC is not secure, 1457. Do you text them, or do you want the number over here?
0: I'll take the number, please.
1: I'm clear. The first one's going to be for a Darren, 517-764-0616. 764-0616.
0: I'm clear, and then I'll grab the next one from you, too.
1: I'm clear. The second one showing for a Norma. It's 517-764-8616. 764-8616.
0: I'm clear, thank you.
1: You're welcome. Go ahead.
2: Could you start a number for me for a driving complaint? 2855 Deering. 2855 Deering.
1: I'm clear.

0: 3B614 Longfellow, 614 Longfellow Ave, cross of Ganson and Hallett. Jerry's calling in for a PPO violation in progress, advising that a Christina Ryder keeps driving by in a dark Jeep Patriot. She's now parked across the street staring at him.
1: Hey, I'm clear. Being route from 40
2: to H. I'm clear. I assign you where I'll make the back with 10. 8 industry guards.
0: Clear, Black 1-8, industry guards.
1: I'm clear.
0: Central Napoleon 4 status.
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0: Clear break. 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

0: Rescue 1-0, Yalla.
1: Claire, we're on a 214 South Jackson Street, 214 South Jackson Street, Albert Khan Apartments. I'm calling in for a welfare check on her patient, Lisa Dobson. She was scheduled to see her today and got a voicemail stating she had a rough day. Told her to come inside the apartment when she arrives and she may pass out. The door is locked and she isn't answering the door. 204.
2: I'm going to ask you that.

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0: Okay.
1: Beat you.
0: Go ahead.
1: I'll go clear the private property. If you could drive my number for Warner Rush, Disney headquarters, went out to Homer to make a meet.
0: Clear.
2: David and I.
0: Go ahead.
2: Did you have JCA en route to this?
1: Back in.
0: Affirmative. They were en route, but it appears that they have since cleared the call.
2: Okay, do we know if we're on track with that female on the third floor or not?
0: Stand by.

0: the 203 South on the 67-year-old male unresponsive. South Sioux City Rescue Center, 203 South Pleasant, 203 South Pleasant, sent over by JCA. 67-year-old male unresponsive. Central Clear, 1509.
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0: 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I'll be clear of that back off headquarters. To the Summit unit, take care of that ocean complaint.
1: Can you advise if that's the one on Glen Drive?
0: Confirm. Let's see, you got to put back on the board.
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0: I'm clear. My lead here, I'll clear it.
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2: Can you stand by that and copy a weapons in progress? Summit 201 Forest Court, 201 Forest Court, to Ellen Vanderka for Farland Sarah. Tell him resident indicating first floor smoke. Clears 2412 Crest Avenue, 2412 Crest, cross of Orin and South. Ryan's calling in for a suspicious male that just was loading a firearm behind his trash can. It's a white male with a black shirt, a ball cap, and jeans. He was seeing it on camera, no longer has eyes on him. Said it was a smaller handgun, unknown direction of travel with a 5-minute time delay.
0: Clear.
2: Any units make a summon too?
5: 514, I'm clear from ground. Send it.
2: Clear. The spot for Senate 201 Forest Court, 201 Forest Court, Crescent Alley and Vandercook. Fire alarm at the Sarah Palm residence, indicating first floor smoke. There is a Hoffwatch Homer's has dementia. There's also a house seating. Female there in possession of a gun. She's answered the door with it before.
6: Special Engine 1.
2: Good Engine 1.
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2: Clear CPR, 1518. 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
2: Okay. Just be advised, Engine 2 en route for a weapons in progress. I also have rescue received at 201 Forest Court. I have a house watch that the female there answers the door with a handgun and said that she's a good shot.
0: Clear, just coming to him back.
2: S5, he has 514 coming from Brown Road, Irma.
0: Clear. I'll head towards Summit 2's call until he advises. I'm home.
2: Okay.
5: Team 2, I can head towards one of the summit calls.
2: Tim 2, I'm clear. If you can start towards the fire alarm with Summit Fire.
5: Team 2, I'm clear.

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0: Central units, BOL 2412 Crest Ave, 2412 Crest Ave, and Summit for a weapons in progress. A white male, black shirt, ball cap and jeans, seen behind a house loading a black gun. Unknown direction of travel. County is handling the call. Central's clear, 1521.
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1: Clear, 41, are you clear?
0: 41's clear, and traffic back in service.
1: Okay.

0: I'm clear on Summit Engine's traffic on Fireboard. 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
1: I'll check with them.
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0: Stand by.
1: Go ahead.
0: Come on, Engine 19. You're clear.
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0: AC4, I was just trying to raise AC2 references. Early response out to Vrooman Road. Subjects are still in the area with the dog.
1: I'm clear, I'll give it a check.
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0: Summit 2, just be advised, I sent you a message if you're able to check that.
1: S5, I'm on foot on back of the house. Is it something you can put over the air?
0: S5, it was just a previous call in the area for 2304 Crest Ave.
1: Clear. Weapons related?
0: S5, it was a welfare check at the residence and ended up needing a search warrant on the home for a subject refusing to come out.
1: Clear, thank you.
0: You're welcome.
2: 514 to S5. I'm coming in the area, sir. 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
2: Thank you.
0: So you're welcome. Break. Concord 1, first status check.
2: I'm okay.
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0: I'm clear. We're same 12. You clear on my dispatch.
1: 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Let me watch my computer.
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1: David 9, Sam 12, I'm now clear.
3: Clear, Blackman 8 and 1329. It's 322 Kevin Drive, 322 Kevin. Jeremy's calling in for a domestic. Advised that his wife was hitting him. There's a 15-minute time delay. However, the female is still there, refusing to leave and intoxicated.
1: 29, sir.
3: Blackman 8 and 1329 also just be advised. The male half did state that he wanted to cancel at one point. He was advised we cannot do so due to a call type and distance.
0: Clear. David 9, I'm going to go the right way. My complaint.

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1: Just confirming, are you service or out on training?
2: Out on training.
1: Okay, thank you. Central David 9.
0: David 9.
1: Did you have traffic?
0: Affirmative. You can just have our complaint. Keep an eye on him so I can know if he's in the wrong.
3: I'm clear. He's currently just slowly following him. He's westbound on Biddle.
4: Spring Arbor, once again.

0: Charlie, this is subject now in Marquana from Biddle.
1: Team Joey arrival.
2: David 9, I'm going to be 5th in Franklin here.
0: Clear.

0: Lance, he's almost to the corner of Morton Franklin.
1: His eyes on your Franklin, second or third.
2: I'm going to pull in for him.
3: Good.
2: Napoleon Forest, 272 E Street.
4: Arrival is right around the updated location.
0: He's all over for Franklin.
2: Two 272 East, cross of Brent, Mueller, and Earl. Shelley's calling in for a suspicious situation, advising that there was something blowing across the yard. She originally thought it was like a kid's pool or a tarp of some sort, now thinks it may be a parachute or parasail with no one attached.
0: All units, he is also concerned that he may try to run to his residence.
3: Clear.
2: Napoleon IV, at this time, do you want rescue or JCA started?
1: Incoming units, also be advised, 4th Street is going to be closed, going southbound.
3: That is it. All right.
2: Clear.
4: Units, we'll make contact once Adam 2 gets in the area. We'll have him make contact. Is that runner?
3: Adam 2, I am Michigan 4th, heading southbound.
4: Adam, I'm here. Same.
0: Thanks.
4: That's fine.
2: Go ahead.
4: Can you try to take real quick? Adam, who's you here? Advise and we'll put him in contact, guys, and we take 10-11.
5: We clear the last. We send me the love music in the Cascades.
2: Clear, thank you.
5: It's not my turn.
2: Go ahead.
5: You can change this to the fish. And you can send me that welfare check on self.
2: I'm clear. Do you want a second email?
5: Alright, you're on. Okay. Timing's
2: yours.
1: Okay. DOC's breaking contact.
2: Central Summit 2.
4: GM 2.
2: Summit 2 just advising I have a house watch for bed bugs at the residence. Break. GM 2, bud.
6: I had a narrative to this call. You can go ahead and take that house watch out.
2: I'm clear, thank you.

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0: Do you start JPD for discontinuation of CPR?
1: Affirmative.
2: Sam, call the ambulance control officer units from here to that 10 level.
3: Okay, so we're clear last second.
1: Clear.
4: Clear. David, 11.
1: Is it?

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1: Steven, hi.
2: Then we're open.
1: The Glick at
0: Air Break Central S 91.
1: Oh, National Bank, anything more?
2: What?
0: Just advising, I now have a domestic physical with a nose injury, refusing medical on 3124 Hawk Tree Court.
2: Clear, is 8-9 up?
1: Clear, we did make contact with an employee that did advise that everything is fine.
0: That's affirmative, he's en route to another domestic.
2: Sorry.
3: Sam, if you could just keep the employee on TX, you still have them, then they can step out and argue.
2: 24 hours.

0: That's an 81.
1: That's
0: an SC physical. Do we have a state or county unit that's able to start that way to hold it down for us?
1: Central to 514, are you able to start towards Hop Tree?
2: I'm good.
1: I'm clear. Central, TM2, sir.
0: Yeah.
1: Thank you.
3: She's graduating yet. She's not about to meet you.
2: Clear.
3: Just advising you want her to step out.
2: Affirmative.
3: Confirming you want her to step out now?
2: Negative. We're about minute out.

0: Central Adamson. You can send me the 11, I'll be arrival. You can average stuff out.
1: Clear.
2: 514.
1: Go ahead.
2: So you guys tried to get them to separate. Did they separate or unknown?
3: Good.
4: 514, they were still actively arguing verbal on the line when we disconnected. Sounds like they are still together.
0: 69.
2: Clear.
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3: Appears to be a parachute here. Can you contact the airport to see if they had any deployments today for parachuters?
1: I'm clear.
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3: 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I got one in custody on warrant.
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2: 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Who's the caller?
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1: 1329. The caller is Jeremy Gomez.
0: Can't go back to back.
2: Who's this email?
3: Clear.
0: Sam, go on back.
1: Is we have Juanita Gomez.
3: This is Sam 12.
0: Okay.
3: He advised me to start sending it to the wall. Restaurant at the drive through. An unknown male in a shirt.
0: Clear. You can send two of the units at the other 10-11 for that one. Central, 2012.
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0: Napoleon 4, I made contact with Brian. 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
3: Clear. 113 North Brown Street, 113 North Brown Street, for a threat and harassment report. Contact Serena.
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3: David 9, I'll be clear of Huntington. 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
1: Roger.
0: Summit 2, just advising, I have an unknown accident coming in, US 127 in Floyd for an iPhone crash.
1: I hear it shortly in the airport.
0: Okay, thank you.
2: That's what it was.
0: Go ahead.
2: Just confirming you don't have anyone on scene at Hop 3 yet.
0: S91, that's negative.
3: Negative. Myself and TM are getting off from, like, airport area now.

0: 727 South, as you said, 127 south of Central Island 4 status.
1: 4, I'm okay.
0: Okay. Central Blackman 8, 1329 status. Go ahead. 127 just south of Floyd, for icon crash detection, showing in the northbound lanes. Central 2, start rescue, spawn to 127 Floyd, 127 just south of Floyd in the northbound lane for icon crash detection, no voice contact made. Shane, go clear, South Square 1558.
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4: Thank you, it's Jack, that's 2. We're at Cooper and South. Would you like us to respond?
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0: 514, I'm clear. Break Blackman 8, clear.
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3: Nice to meet you. We're last in our post.
7: That's right, Ron.
0: Clear.
4: Jackson Central, I'm a heavy 17 in route 127.
0: Clear.
7: Okay. So I'm a 2X standby airport. You can send that out now.
0: Clear, thank you.
2: I'm just clearing this. Domestic missile.
0: Clear.
2: That's for that unknown result.
0: Clear, thank you.
3: 514. I'm also clearing the domestic on Blackman. GS 47.
0: Five 514, if you are able to drop me an assault report up in Waterloo.
3: Affirmative, you can send it.
0: Related to 6600 Brook Road, Garrison is actually going to meeting at 112 Ridge Court to make the report.
3: We'll be clear. Carmel.
0: Good.
3: You change this to a peace officer, and I'll be standing by here on Katie Lane while the female collects her belongings.
0: I'm clear.
3: Pity is off,

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1: Go ahead.
0: Can you advise of any rescues at this location recently?
1: S5, it looks like that's negative. I'll double check a different route.
0: Clear, thank you.

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0: Can you contact Henry Ford as well? If Carol Peru, P-E-R-U-C-A-R-O-L, is there, please?
1: Avery.
2: Jack, that's 2's arrival at the area. Great. Edge 19, you can come at normal traffic. Heavy 17, you can return. We're unable to locate at the time. We're going to continue searching.
1: South Korea 603.
3: 17 is clear.
4: Heavy 17 back in service.
1: Central item 4, status.
5: 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Just operating. No further.

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1: Go ahead, engine 2.
0: You play the air inside of one. I advise that his phone just fell out of his truck. Anything you can do, there's going to be no issue here.
1: 624.
0: GM 2.
1: Go ahead.
2: I'm clear on fires, traffic about it was just a phone call off the roof. I'll be clear of that back in.
3: I'm clear, Summit 2, are you clear? No, it's not E2, EMS request name notes. In the city of Hillsdale, 32 East Carlton, 34 a 69-year-old female.

0: button.
1: You also try contacting some Glen and see if they have a key for this permit.
2: I'm going to do that, Matt.
3: What?
2: I'll be clear here shortly. Go ahead, your way.
3: Okay, thank you.
0: Central's clear. Break. S5.
3: Go ahead.
0: S5, I checked with HFH and JSO. She is not at either.

0: Central City Refuge, respond to 804 805. How far can that for apartment? Special CD Rescue, 805-4-805 Murr. Outdoor apartment, 6-8-0 male, possible herd, JC's route, central clearance,
1: Yeah, because I'm responding from Cooper and I-94.

0: 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Check with S5.
1: I'm clear.
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0: Okay.
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0: 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Central 2, Adam 6, copy one.
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3: On a 301 West Michigan Ave, 301 West Michigan Ave at Flagstar Bank. He's calling in for a trouble with a white female, last seen wearing a tank top, gray sweats. She was inside causing issues and last seen on foot towards Cortland. The caller does want contact. I'll start another unit when I have one.
4: David 9.
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1: You can look out traffic here. Watt Road, 2600 Watt, cross of Kalmbach and Bone Road for a wire that's down in the roadway.

0: Central 2, Pulling in 12. Are you able to copy one?
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0: 20 to be Moon Lake Road and Bonnie Mead Lane. Moon Lake and Bonnie Mead for a large truck on the hill of Waterway.
1: The pulling, I'm clear.

0: Sentry units, be able Westline 94 and Sergeant Road, Westline 94 and Sergeant Road, with a 10-minute time delay for a silver Malibu all over the road. Registration, Paul, Adam, Mary, Robert, 0, X-ray 7, almost hitting other vehicles. Nothing further, shuttle's clear at 1616.
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0: TM2, go ahead.
1: Edward, X-ray King, 2150. White and blue Chevy Traverse.
0: TM2, I'm clear. Well, it's located.

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0: Confirming, is that Salvindale?
1: Confirm, I apologize about that.
0: I'm clear.

0: Нажалась.
1: Okay, what I'm going to say is I'm going to be clear the scene, trying to make contact with the other party.
0: Clear.
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0: Good.
1: Were you trying to get a hold of an MSP unit?
2: Aver, I'm just trying to advise of an assault report pending at the hospital for MSP.
1: Pat, we've got a car chain on the side. We'll go ahead.
2: Thank you.

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1: That line 54 full.
0: Clear, thank you.
1: Central Adam 4. PNJ.
0: Go ahead. Go ahead.
1: I'll do that stop. Can you show me on dynamic for a brief minute, please?
0: I'm clear.
2: I'll be clear of this, Drake. Can you send me incident number 14756 from earlier today, please? And I'll be at JPD and follow up.
0: Clear.
3: I'll send you one.
0: Good.
3: I'm going to be in route to the Dollar General while looking at the other half.
0: Clear, do you turn it there?
3: Negative 1.
0: Clear.
4: 1501 for Iron Valley.

0: Press like one.
1: Right.
0: Just confirming, is that low enough to be reached by a vehicle or person?
1: Affirmative. There was a UPS truck that hit it. Now about 6 inches off the roadway.
0: Thank you.

0: Central is 5.
1: That's fine.
0: S5, just confirming that it's Summit Glen out there.
1: That's what I was told. I'm going to do a whole area parking lot. The car's not in the garage, but I don't remember so much. So I'm calling drive.
2: I'm clear.
3: That's from 029.
2: Go ahead.
3: Zero to nine, 7-11. I'll be in service till 1800 hours.
2: Clear.

0: 491, I've got a tower general.
1: Clear. Central Napoleon 12, first attack.
0: Yeah. Napoleon, that's from Mammal Pack.
2: Central Adam 2, copy one.
1: I'm clear, break. Summit 2, are you able to copy another? Summit 2, it's going to be an assist to city. I sent it to your NC, you just advised if you're not clear.
2: 12-year-old son. White that's wearing a bright orange t-shirt. Is dead to run away. She finds his son fleet. Following his election.
3: I'm clear.

0: Central S5. I sent you a message.
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0: Good.
1: Good, I'm waiting for that.
0: Good.
2: Central AC2.
0: AC2, go ahead.
2: Mute you.
0: Favor.
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1: Okay, I will be back in.
0: Okay.
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0: Summit 2, just be advised, I now have a welfare check, 2755 Robinson Road, on a 911 open line that had some rustling around, no answer on the TX back.

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1: Clear. Can you make a back with Adam 2, 4th Street, and Alpine Lake for a runaway?
0: Clear, I'll be in route.
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0: James, you got yourself.
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0: Please tell Bill, that's my deflection, Edward Ray, Boy Lincoln, excuse me, Edward, Santa Blue, Chevy Corp.
1: Clear.
0: Team, do we turn around to 70 side now?
1: Clear.

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1: Okay.

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1: Avery.

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0: 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Anyway, we're both units for the arrival.
1: Sorry.
2: Black, I'm clear. JSL back in.
1: Clear.

0: I-43 is Madden Porter. I don't see anything around that.
1: Claire, this truck's gone, so we may not be here.
0: There was a vehicle in the garage on the side of the house through that window.

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1: Go ahead.
0: I believe I see the juvenile. He's going to be just south of the roundabout near the golf course. I'm going to try to turn him up.
1: Clear.
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1: Clear.
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0: Honda 524 Lansing Ave, 524 Lansing Ave, Jackson County Medical Care. I'm calling in right what just occurred. She said that her... vehicle was just broken into by a black male, last name wearing a black hoodie, possibly in his early 20s. He's by himself. There was other juveniles with him. Last thing going right by the women's area in the front, took about currently $700 in an envelope.
1: Hey, what's that one?
0: Sorry, you know, you don't have one.

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1: Go ahead.
0: Did the Vicent advise where they were going to be?
1: Standby.

0: 625, she advised that she would just like a phone call. However, if you do need to reach her, she does work there.
1: Okay.

0: Central Vibes.
1: Central Adam 2 out of 6, got it.
2: Do this.
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1: Clear.

0: Central, same 11.
1: 10 11, go ahead.
0: Good.
2: I'll be clear last. Is that welfare checks open?
0: Be advised, I have a 10-11 coming in at 110 North Elm Ave, CareLink. We've had about 9 calls in the past 24 hours for this location. It's indicating the same thing as before.
3: 7-2, that's negative.
1: 7-11, I'm clear on that.
2: Clear. Can you send me that call, 849, from earlier to the report?
3: I'm clear. Central 2, Blackman 10, are you able to copy another? Clear, it's going to be over at Polly's.
0: Clear. Just be advised, I also have a traffic hazard West Morrell and William Street for cars parked on both sides of the road. I have a runaway pending on 2nd Street and an MDOP at Comtronics.
3: And West Parnell Road. I'm going to make contact with Rob or shoplifting reports.
4: Yep, I'll be 0. 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
4: Good.
3: I'm sorry, just confirming, were you clear of the last?
4: Negative, I'm still got to add notes. I'm clear of the scene, though.
3: Okay, thanks.
1: Officer Fitzpatrick from Sam 11.
5: 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Central AC4.
3: Go ahead.
5: I'm clear of the last. Can you send the next?
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3: 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It's going to be 5259 Mott Road, 5259 Mott, cross with Glenn and Camp. Can I make contact with Bill for a golden lab that he has contained?
5: Okay.
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1: Bongo 110 North Elm Ave, 110 North Elm Ave, at Care Link, the Michigan Site Care. For 1011, indicating motion alarm, lower level, east kitchen. I'll start another unit when I have one.
0: Adam 4, I'm clear. I can advise on that.
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4: 5, I'm okay. 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
0: Marine 90, I'm good. 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
1: Private.
0: Clear, it's 10B13 all over in row of 1000 swordmen and outback off, indicating 20 each.
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3: I don't know where he's coming from. 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
0: 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He'll be closer.
4: Clear. 112 traffic.
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5: Punching a DOL. 308 Van Buren Street, 3008 Van Buren Street, the Grand River Ridge Apartments. Very disorderly and process suspect, black male, wearing blue sweatshirt and jeans, attempting to get into cars, unknown direction. Central's clear, 1658.
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5: Are you clear on that BOL for the disorderly at Grand River Ridge Apartments?
6: I'm clear. I'm logged in now.
5: Just be advised, I also have a welfare check pending at 201 East High Street for a 911 hang-up.
6: 3803, you already
0: what? Go ahead.
6: I'm clear.
1: Oh, you can disregard. They're just getting everything reset right now. They're having new stuff installed.
0: I'm clear. Blackman 8, you can disregard.
3: And I'm clear.
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0: I've heard through that before.
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1: I contacted the subject. She's okay. I will be clear of this and out to JSO. Appreciate your help.
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3: 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I thought the service started tonight.
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7: So AC2.
2: Clear. Good.
7: I'm going to be out of service. Have a good night.
2: Clear, you too.
4: Black and Ted.
2: Go ahead.
4: We put my call back on the board. I'm going to head towards our fire.
2: I'm clear. Break units be advised. Blackman City and Summit are responding to 7625 Seymour Road for a first alarm structure fire. Summit's clear at 1701. Central City Summit. Blackman Fire respond for a first alarm structure fire. 7625 Seymour, 765 Seymour, across St. John and Smith. So the first alarm structure fire, small fire in the residence, out of the stove, possibly out. Special to Blackman, Summit, City Fire, respond for a possible first alarm structure fire, 7625 Seymour, 7625 Seymour, across St. John Smith. For a small fire on the stove, a pot of grease, it's possibly out. Everyone's out of the residence, Central clear, 1702.
8: Blackman 8, you're out to the fire.
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2: fire. 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Okay. 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Central Volume 12 status. 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
10: 12, I'm okay, back in.
2: Aid in. Central 2 and Rescue, respond, mutual aid into Norval 13865 Sharon Valley, 13865 Sharon Valley, across the Fishville and Pierce for back pain. GCs are not such clear as 1702. Not such clear as 1702. Clear break. Units be advised. Napoleon Rescue is responding into Norval 13865 Sharon Valley for a ill subject. Central's clear at 1702.
11: Jack, that's the one that's fine. Seymour Road.
2: 1702.
11: 41 in route.
2: 1402.
11: Blackman, 4, I'm in route.
2: Okay.
11: Tower 8 for in route.
12: 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There's Sharon Valley Road with 2.
2: 1703.
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0: Central unit, DOL for a shoplifting just heard 105 East Michigan Ave, 105 East Michigan Ave at Chase Sports Bar. Four juveniles, two black males, black hoodie, one in a white hoodie, two black females, both wearing white shirts, and one female wearing yellow shirt. Did just dine and dash, last seen, headed into RJ Metro. Central's clear, 1704. Central's
1: Same 11, I'm clear on that call.
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0: 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Slow everyone from backing down.
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4: 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We're unable to make entry into the residence at the time. 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
0: Spring, are you out with a Mary Choves? Check that, Mary Chavez.
1: That's going to be a negative. We've got no one off your mind.
0: Claire, they just confirmed that this was the address that they have for her.

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The manager is coming to let you in. 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
1: Go ahead.
0: They advised that was the address they have. They gave me her phone number. I tried texting her. Goes to voicemail.
1: Central I-43, M4, going to have one in custody.
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0: Just be advised, that address is not actually verifying in CAD for us. It looks like the closest building I can see that maybe it is 3247 Hart Road.
1: Central Sam 11.
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1: Hey guys, I have a PPO pending at 1027 Ling Ave. The subject did leave. I also have a suicidal subject coming at 317 West Franklin Street. You guys, that he wants to kill himself. We do have a JC in route.
3: Sure. Central I-43.
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3: I'll be clear. This one's secure.
0: S5 advising, I have a missing person, 18-year-old William Bentley, up in Springport. He is autistic. He was last seen around 2:30 p.m., missing from Eden Rapids Road.
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0: 217 West Franklin, 317 West Franklin, across the Blackstone on 1st Street. Doyle's calling in advising that he is feeling suicidal and wants to kill him. He is intoxicated. He's upset because he lost his kids. He's home alone, requesting an ambulance. He hasn't done anything to him because he's staged in the area.
1: We're going to go ahead and make entry. 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

0: S5, I have Concord Rescue Arrival, 252nd Street, requesting PD to gain entry.
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0: Claire, if you could respond, 1024 Lansing Avenue, 1024 Lansing Avenue, across McKinley and Adams Street. Heather is calling in a PPO violation against a John Cadavid. White male wearing a black shirt and hat. He's outside screaming. He came in a brown Buick Enclave. So that he does own a firearm. We got other calls from neighbors as well.
1: Central 2-13-33.
2: 33, go ahead.
1: Just confirming. Are you my only unit this evening, or are there more checking in later?
2: More units will be checking in at 3 o'clock.
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0: As was.
1: Go ahead.
0: Do you know if Concord Rescue need us so they can make entry, or they need us for report because they made entry?
1: I will double check with Fire Board.
0: Thank you, because we're not going to have anybody available until probably at least night shift.
1: Okay.

0: Central Farmer Rescue, respond to 14211 Peckham Road, 14211 Peckham Road, cross of Pickett and Callahan for a 10-year-old juvenile who was quiet on a dirt bike and almost passed out. Jackson Central to Parma Rescue, respond to 14211 Peckham Road, 14211 Peckham Road, cross of Pickett and Callahan for a 10-year-old juvenile who collided on a dirt bike and almost passed out. They're in the back fields. JC's en route. Central's clear, 1728.
1: Central, David Pipe, arrival.
0: Okay.
2: Central, Parma, car 3 is calling the page.

0: Jackson Central to Hanover Rescue. Respond to 208 East Main Street. 208 East Main Street for a 14-month-old with a high fever a few days. Jackson Central to Hanover Rescue. Respond to 208 East Main Street. 208 East Main Street for a 14-year-old with a high fever for the past few days. Central clear, 1729.
1: Okay, the scene is secure.
2: Central from Concord, Chief 2.
0: Go ahead.
3: Napoleon, I'm in the area.
4: Clear, Napoleon.
2: 24th Century, nobody inside. Do you have an ETA on PD?
4: Yeah,

0: Direct message to the city rescue response to 124 North Mechanic Street, 124 North Mechanic Street at the Michigan Theater, across of West Pearl and West Michigan, for a female passed out, is currently conscious, also had injuries. Direct from Central to City Rescue, respond to 124 North Mechanic Street, 124 North Mechanic Street at the Michigan Theater, across of West Pearl and West Michigan, for a female who passed out, is currently conscious, with a possible head injury. JC's in her out. Central clear, 7-3-30.
1: 3817, scene's going to be secure for Franklin.
2: Central David 5.
0: Go ahead.
2: An update, this is going to be medical only. Subject fell and hurt his ribs, and he's intoxicated. Want to be seen by JC? He's going to be an older male sitting on the porch here with me.
3: Okay. Jack, dispatcher of the police squad, want to be clear and back in service.
4: Central F5.
5: Good.
4: S5, Concord is just needing PD because they forced entry.
2: Jackson is the one that's fine.
0: Clear.
5: Clear, thank you.

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0: 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You have an opportunity. Can we run that PPO and see if it's been served?
1: Avon.

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0: Central Hanover Rescue, respond to 28 East Main Street, 208 East Main Street, 414 months old with a high fever. Jackson Central to Hanover Rescue, respond to 208 Main Street, 208 East Main Street, 414 months old with a high fever. This is the second page, Central Square 1734.
1: Central Adams 6, that PPO is not served.
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3: Okay, thank you.
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4: Black and 8.
0: Go ahead.
4: I'm clear. Okay.
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0: Central Unit 3 will eastbound I-94 from the 124, east I-94 at the 124 for a silver sedan, possible registration, John Edward Henry Robert Adam Mary Yellow, high rate of speed, swerving, last seen eastbound from the mile marker, nothing further, Central's clear at 1736. Central 2, Columbia 5, are you able to copy one?
1: Hey, firm, go ahead.
0: Clear, it's going to be an SS2 CPS. I've sent it to your MVC. Just advise if you're not clear.
1: I'm clear.

0: 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You're totally right.
1: Thanks.
2: Hey, LT.
3: I'm Dave.
1: Go ahead.
2: I'm with you.
3: We changed to assist other agency, and I'm back.
4: Just advising, I have an MDOP report only pending on Francis Street.
2: Adam.
5: I'm clear. Can you change the call on to a CSC, please?
2: Adam 2, I am Weston Canson.
4: Affirmative.
3: Clear.
1: James 5, copy another.
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4: Central 2, S91.
3: 91.
1: East Michigan, 105 East Michigan at the Chase Sports Bar across of Mechanic and MLK for a larceny that occurred with a 40-minute time delay of four younger kids dying in Dash and last seen going at RJ's. There's two black males and two black females.
4: Just advising, I have a VIN inspection over on West Michigan Ave at the trailer park. I also have another 10-11 at Outback, as well as a disorderly on Spirea for children throwing rocks.
3: I'm clear. Anyone, I'm clear. I was going to hold for night. Just confirming the 10-11 is the same one that already responded to.
4: That's affirmative. Same indication as well.
3: Clear.
2: Blackman.
4: 10-1.
2: Reference to 10-11. They're going to be doing those for like the next hour until about 6 o'clock. If it's indicating the same thing, it's just them resetting and adding a new system. It'll trip it every time they do it.
4: I'm clear. Central S91, did you want me to clear it off or still have Knights respond?
3: You can clear it off.
4: I'm clear.

0: Central. Adam 6.
1: Adam 6, go ahead.
0: Subject no longer on scene. The other Adam unit can disregard.
1: Clear, Adam 2.
2: You are clear.
1: Clear. Adam 2, copy another.
2: Go ahead.

0: 310 North Elm, 110 North Elm at the Carolink Building, Crescent, Michigan, and Home Lounge. Say 1011 indicating motion alarm, lower level, east kitchen. RP's not responding.
1: Yeah, I'm clear.
0: Claire, I'll send you next available.
2: Central to 85.
0: Go ahead.
2: I was out there earlier. Can you advise how many times that call's came in today?
0: Abrams, goodbye.
3: Sandy 11, to all units per command 2, we are responding each and every time and doing an alarm report and clearing the building.
2: Central from Concord. David 5, I'm clear. I can stand by on this 40-minute time delay report and back the other unit.
0: I'm clear. Sounds good. Go ahead.
2: Were we able to get an ETA for PD?
0: Negative, not yet. Adam 2, David 5, this will be the fifth alarm of today.
1: Adam 2, I'm clear.
2: Clear on that. When somebody comes available, can they just take a report over TX? David 5, I'm clear, CBD.
0: Turn it.
2: Clear. If you have Chief 1 or Chief 2's cell phone, either one of us can do it.
0: Clear.
4: Central Palmer Rescue 1's arrival.
0: Clear. 243.
5: Clear, 1743.
0: Central
5: 12. Good. You sent me a message for house watch.
0: Affirmative.

0: S-91, I'm sorry, I'm not clear. Only one party reported it, and he also left the scene.
1: Okay, clear. You can put that back on the board for nice.
0: I'm clear. 8, are you clear?
2: Okay, I'm clear.

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0: S 91, it sounds like the other half of your call from Hop Tree is now at HFH.
1: Okay. Hey, Firm, I already spoke with her. She's going to go down to be evaluated.
0: I'm clear.
3: Central David 5.
2: Go ahead.
3: I believe Command 2 put a note, house watch. Can you add that to the narrative so we can see where he put the object?

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1: 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Central S8, go ahead.
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0: You can remove S6 and S1, you can put them on admin.
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0: 16 Eden Rapids Road, 11916 Eden Rapids, cross of Harshay and Kimmler. Wendy's calling in a missing person, 18-year-old William Bentley. Advised that he's not allowed to leave the property. He is bipolar and autistic. They last saw him at 14:30 hours.
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0: Clear you two.
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3: Central from 1311.
2: 1311, go ahead.
4: The answer is still 0600. My ID is 131. I'll be doubled up with 1318. We'll be going by 1318. His ID is 1389.
0: 11, I'm clear. Just confirming. We're going by 1318 this evening.
4: Confirm.
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0: Hanover units are in service.
1: 1725. Runkey just occurred with a 7-minute time delay. Invited that a blue SUV Honda was last seen going towards Main Street. Reports pending. Central's clear at 1755. Clear. Copy another.
2: And 4, go ahead.

0: respond 308 Van Buren Street, 308 Van Buren Street. 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The car can no longer see him. Claire, be advised it's about an hour time delay.
1: And inform, please.
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3: Go ahead.
2: If you could contact Concord Chief 1 or 2 over TX referencing 252nd Street, they just need a report due to them forcing entry on a rescue.
3: Concord.

15 River Street, 1915 River Street, for a property security check, subject to that bold in the J and then certain. Now Lessing leaving in a red Acura, Lessing going northbound on River Street. Report spending, Central's clear at 1759.

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0: 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I'll be in service 0148. I'll be working a detail on Fifth Street at the Township Park from 1800 to 2100.
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0: 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Central 2, Summit Rocky, Center 2100 Park Road, 2100 Park Road, Crescent Weather Wax and Ranch. Room 128 for 82, a female fallen hip injury, JC is not Social Security, 1803.
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2: Dennis, David 5, I'm Megan.
0: South Department Fire Response, 5205 Wellman, 5205 Wellman, Chris McDonald and Miller for a tree down in the road. Central Department of Fire Response, 5205 Wellman, 5205 Wellman, Cross McDonald, and Miller for a tree down, subsequent 1804.
1: Clear 1318, just be advised, you're not far from the property security check on River Street. The vehicle was last seen northbound, but they did state it was a red vehicle, however, not a Traverse, possibly related.
0: Good.
2: I'm clear.
0: South City Rescue, 7614 Home Mile, 614 Home Mile, sent over by JCA for trouble breathing. Central 2, City Rescue, respond to 614 Home Wild, 614 Home Wild, sent over by JCA, 830 male, trouble breathing, Central Square, 1804.
3: Jackson is the one responding from Ingham and Trail.
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4: Clear, Peckham. Rescue 1 will be en route to that next call. Did I see that it said there was fire tape around it?
1: 49, go ahead.
0: Advisor, there's a tape there that says fire line, do not cross. Unknown weapon.
6: I'm clear on the dispatch notes. Does the complainant still want us to go out?
4: Yeah, we marked that one last night for the county, so you can start the county that way. That's a big tree.
1: Quick. 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

0: Central Black North, 7224 Lansing Ave, 2408 Lansing Ave, Crescent Newland Woodworth, light-headed subject. 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
0: You can also...
2: Engine
0: 119. Is he like... 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

0: Black Monday, 1915 River Street, 1915 River. Paula's calling in a property security check, advising someone pulled into her driveway and got in the garage taking items. Last seen them going northbound on River Street. There is about a 20-minute time delay.
1: Freedom, clear.
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3: 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You can send me Juniper. I'll add Nels. I already took care of it.
0: Clear, thanks.
3: I'll also have a rider with me until midnight.
0: Clear.

0: Advice, we have a welfare check, 121 North Pleasant Street, on a Heather Curtis. Texted her friend saying that she needed a welfare check. Caller believes that she's possibly fighting with her boyfriend. Unknown weapons. Thinks the boyfriend has warrants. Sent in the past mail. Possibly has a gun.
1: Be clear, my stop.
0: Clear.
2: You got any day shifters that can respond?
3: 1333, I'll be clear my last beacon.
0: Clear. I'm clear. David 5, can you stay by in that report?
2: David 5, I'd love to. Be in route.
0: Clear, thank you. Break Adam 2 status. Central Adam 2 status check.
2: I'm good.
0: Clear.
4: David 9.
0: Go ahead.
4: You can clear Morell and Williams off the board. Cars are legally parked.
0: Okay. Central to Summit 5. Are you in service able to copy one?
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0: 703 Robinson Road, 703 Robinson Road. It's going to be at Intersect Health. We had a 911 hang up showing possibly room 516. I am unable to reach any sort of staff as it's the same number they usually call from.
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1: 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I think it's on the CEA.
0: 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Break Blackman 8.
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0: 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Going to be Minnesota registration, Sam Union Mary 604 on a way to 150.
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1: 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Confirming it's at the Blackland side.
0: Confirmed.
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2: David 9 staying over, if you can send him to the North Pleasant call.
3: Right.
4: Were you clear on some close to traffic?
3: I'm clear. I will clear this out and then head to the
4: north. Clear.

thing in progress. It's going to be for a little. 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
1: Central Parma.
0: Your Bison County is going to be too big for us to deal with. It's going to be in front of 5205 Wellman Road.
1: Clear, I know 510 Road, so we're getting a little shorted.
0: Okay, what county is before we dive first?
1: 158. Last for the shoplifting on Parnell Road at Polly. Subjects got into a blue pickup truck. David Paul Edward, 8655. Reports pending, Central Square, 1815.

0: clear, it's also going to be 1210 West Parnell Road, 1210 West Parnell at the Polly's. Robbie with LP is calling in advising that a customer, white male, last name wearing khaki shorts and a blue shirt, was attempting to assault him and did push an assistant manager. He is currently outside in a red Jeep, has not yet left.
1: Hey, you doing, Clint?
2: 5%.
0: 10, go ahead.
2: Later, I'll back her on that.
0: Okay, thank you.
3: Dave and I.

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0: 52205 Bowman, 5251 Rhode Island, 4 hour clear. 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
1: Go ahead. You, I'm not saying phone fire and that one.
0: S8, I am actually double checking with my fireboard operator. It looks like they may have taped it off. I'm checking if PD is actually needed.
1: Okay.
0: Central 1318 status.
2: Status.
0: Clear.

0: Napoleon 12, it's 3505 Miles Road, 3505 Miles. If you're in contact with Christina for trouble with a black Challenger or Charger, high rates of speed in the area, it's been an ongoing issue. Unknown direction today with a 10-minute time delay. She does want contact.
1: Napoleon, I'm clear.
2: Ken Englund.
0: Ken Englund.
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0: you do get a call for it, make contact with the subject, you just wait on the gas can. So, right away.
1: Okay. Do we have an update if the Jeep left or not?
0: Michigan.
1: Adam, please.

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1: Clear.
3: Arrivals. Did they have a plate for that?

0: shoplifting and the assault. He said they're not related, but provided two plates at the same time. Looks like the Jeep may be Sam Tom Yellow 593.
1: Okay.

0: Central 2514 for status check.
1: 514, I'm okay. I'm just working on some paperwork, so.
0: I'm clear.

0: Say that again.
1: The city for aggravated assault, family strong arm. Sir.
2: 85, I'm clear. I'll be standing by on the west side of the building for backup unit.
1: Okay.

0: Yes, I'll do it.
1: Oh, well, for type coffee single.
2: Or wait until you can advise out there.
1: Chance here is by female refusing to leave.
0: Yeah.
3: I guess you can get a hold of him for now, please.
2: I'm clear.

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1: 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Clear.

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2: 1333, copy, stop.
1: 33, what?

going to be Cooper pulling in, on Cooper pulling into the Bigby. Mission registration, mm-hmm. Charles Adam Lincoln, Victor X-ray, Charles on a white Subaru.

0: David 9,
1: Central David 5 status.
0: I'm okay, and Roger JB, here.

0: 25. I'm clearing my last use on the day.
1: Columbia 5, I'm cleared. It's just going to be the park for now. I'm here.
2: Okay.
3: Can I get my number for that assault?
1: Black 18, your number for the assault is 9184-9184. Columbia 5. I could actually copy another at the country market.
0: Okay, go ahead.

0: clear, 11301 Brooklyn, 11301 Brooklyn Road at Country Market. Just advising that there's a dog that was left in a vehicle with the windows rolled up. It has now been there over 30 minutes. It's going to be a blue Ford pickup. Edward Tom Henry, 5082.
1: Okay.
2: On Scramble Road. Frank Adam David, 1237 on a gray Ram.
0: 1333 status.
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1: Jackson's one in service.
0: 1841. Central Blackman 10 status.
5: Okay.
0: Clear.
1: Central David 5.
0: Go ahead.
1: Sorry, I'm already logged out. If you still have that larceny from Chase, can you just put in the narrative that I generated a report and clear it from the board?
0: Okay. For the shoplifting is 9186-9186. Please, thank you. You're welcome.
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It's going to be 2100 Denton Road, 2100 Denton, Cascades Ice Cream Company. Passion's calling in for a domestic child custody dispute, advising that his wife showed up and started taking their kids from the playground. He's waiting there for contact in a gray Ram 1500.

0: Sir?
1: Sunday is BLL East I-90-145, eastbound I-94 from the left. 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Nothing further, Central Square at 1845.

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0: Thanks, Travis.
1: Blackman 10, just be advised, there's about an hour and 20 minute time delay now. The complainant did want contact in apartment 130.
0: Okay.
1: Spring Harbor 2 status.
0: Okay.

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1: Okay, clear.

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1: Hi. Central 13, can you control his arrival?
2: Clear.
1: 13-10, same.
2: Clear.

0: 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I'm in that garage for a town in Spain. I have both overhead doors.
1: The pulling, I'm clear, I'll drive in the back.
0: Thanks. Okay.

0: Central 7-5, are you available to copy one?
1: Paper.
0: Claire, it'll be 4303 Francis Street, 4303 Francis, Crescent Meadow Heights in Golf. 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Pen status?
2: I'm okay.

0: 514, I'm secure. Have a good night.
1: Okay, thank you, too.
2: The 412 traffic.
1: Go ahead.
2: Clark Lake and Stony Lake, Edward Nora Adam, 1668, on a white Ford.
1: Okay. Flexon. Go ahead. I'm clear, Liz, you can send the stuff around.
3: Okay. Central David 5.
4: Go ahead.
5: Central Major 1.
1: Go ahead, everyone.
3: I had a call earlier here at JP. Can you advise what the incident number is? I believe it's going to be a found property.
5: Subject here just needs gas. You can't be saved. Want to be in service.
1: Thank you.
6: Do you know what the incident number is?
3: Negative. That's what I'm asking.
1: Go on.
6: Sorry about that.
1: You can cancel for Cooper and Leroy. They just ran out of gas. Got it. Go on.
7: Thirty-eight
0: 49 clear. Thomas, I'm going to be secure to the room. You want to see this stack?
3: Central David 5, that could be a general non-criminal, I'm not sure.
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3: Man, I don't know.
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0: What?
3: Negative, it was a subject dropping a gun off. I don't believe we had a narrative.
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1: Respond 3921 West Michigan Avenue, 3921 West Michigan Avenue, in lot 18. 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
3: Sir, Adam 6.
0: Secure,
3: JP.
0: There.
8: Central from 1349, can you send me a message, please?
1: Okay.
0: So.
3: Second.
0: Go ahead.

0: Charlie 6 checking him.
1: Go ahead.
2: Secret status.
3: Okay.
0: Charlie 6, I'm in service at 124, vehicle 13.
2: Okay. Status.
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0: I'll be clear of the Michigan Theater. You can fly over to the airport.
1: I'm clear.
2: Central Charlie 8.
1: David 9, I'm sorry. You were clear of Michigan Theater, and can you repeat the last?
0: You go with the 911 hang up. I believe it was Laurel Court, Laurel Lane, somewhere around there.
1: Clear on the Laurel Court. Next unit, go ahead.

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0: 6, responding to 915 2nd Street, 915 2nd Street, cross of Union Street and West Morrell Street for a runaway report.
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0: Respond to 730 West Morrell Street, 730 West Morrell Street, cross of 6th Street. 6th Street and 4th Street for a larceny report.
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0: Respond 13289 Bunker Hill, route 13289 Bunker Hill, crosses the Peace Lake and Territorial for a mental health eval on a caller's son, Randall Wetzel. He's 23 years old. Left the house very erratically in a Mini SUV. It's possibly an Envoy. Caller said that he's left going southbound on Bunker Hill towards Berry Road. He said that he was possibly going to run out of gas. Caller's mom.
1: All right, Claire.
0: Go ahead.
1: Carol, I'll take.
2: Go ahead.
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1: Fired on

0: to complain. I'm going to check the area of Luna's car if that's where she's in to go to. Clear.
1: Charlie 6 from Karen. Do you want me to start out that way with you in case you locate her?
0: If you could, she ran to me last time.
1: I'm clear. You want to put this back on the board for me, Central, and I'll start that way.
2: Clear.
3: Central units, BOL, South 127 by Berry Road, South 127 by Berry Road, for a third grade Jeep, Edward Tom Edward, 2545, high road to speed, last seen southbound, nothing further,
2: 1913.
1: 28. Go ahead.
2: ID 258 and 212 will be in service. We'll take that traffic hazard.
1: Clear. 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
3: I attempted to TX the complaint several times that I answered. I'll be clear. This just advised me if they call back. 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

0: 1-2-1-1 Lantanav. 12-11 Lantanav. For a domestic situation between Clayton's friend and his girlfriend, the female got upset because she was tripped over a dog. Female name is Kylie Durfrey. Boyfriend is Logan Frost. Unknown weapons, no tag or BCSA. Only registered for the gas on his belt.
1: For domestic assault, victim with liver injury, both parties are still on scene. Jason Clear, 1970.
2: Jason, the one responding.
1: 1970.
3: Okay. 529 Clinton Road. For assistance. Around across the street to the corner of his apartment. They're no longer in the area.

0: Maybe not.
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1: 300.
3: Go ahead. Jackson 32. Is Central any day they can make up back with?
2: Deering and Springhour Road, 0, Paul Frank King, 2-1 on a black F-150.
3: 5, going 2 down. Lansing Ave.
4: Claire.
3: For Lansing, just advise that secure, please.
1: Well, I'm just clear up this. Yeah, for a second, I'll stop there.
3: Claire.
1: The juvenile has a loom part heading to the runway jewel. Due to her mother's address at 1406 East.
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1: She gets asked.
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1: Clear.
0: We've had trouble with subject 2721 Granada Drive, for a male in the hallway jiggling people's doorknobs.
1: So if you can send that over to their part of us.
0: Okay.
2: Central City Refuge Finder 124 North Mechanic, 124 North Mechanic at Michigan Theater. For a fallen elderly male and 5 with a head injury. Central City Refuge Finder 124 North Mechanic, 124 North Mechanic at the Michigan Theater. For a fallen elderly male inside with a head injury, JCA is en route. Crew 1921.
3: Is en route as well. Not a...
4: Okay.
2: 1921.

0: reinforce. Charlie 6.
1: Hello?
0: Can you draw me a number at 1406 East Michigan for a warrant arrest? I'll have one female in custody for a 10-9.
1: Clear, 1923.
0: You can also put the runway back on the board. Once I lodge this female at JSO, I'll go and contact the complainant.
1: Clear.
2: Central Tower, it's arrival.
1: Clear, 1923.
3: 1923?
0: K9, your lights are on.
3: Black is on. Go ahead. I'm clear to the last time you come around.
4: Central phone, stand 12. I'm at 915, call 3, now let's see.
3: Go ahead. Confirming 915, paddle breeding.
4: Confirm.

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1: Copy another.
0: Charlie.
1: Tires. Jackson Central 2 Summit. Fire responding to your Grant and Maurice. Grant Avenue, Maurice Avenue. For black smoke in the area, possibly someone burning tires. Central's clear at 1926.
2: Your
3: complaint is called back recently, and if she could see the vehicle's location as well.
0: Charlie, I'm clear.

Grant Avenue and Maurice. Grant Avenue and Maurice, where is somebody burning tires with black smoke seen? 1927. Central Columbia Fire, spot 172 East Lowry, 172 East Lowry, across the St. Clair. First small gas in the residence. Jackson Central 2, Columbia Fire, 172 East Lowry, 172 Lowry, across the St. Clair. Possible gas leak, small gas in the residence, everyone's out. Central Clair, 1970.

Sponsored graphic rescue sent to Willis and Michigan Ave, Willis and Michigan Ave, and Field 4 for a possible stroke. JC is en route. Central's clear, 1928. Central's clear, 1928.

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0: Onto the area of Parma and Erie, Parma and Erie. Construction in the area to traffic heard on the hill and it's not marked.
2: Miller Car 2, clear the base.
0: I'm Gert. Last unit? Clear.
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0: That list for Hanover?
1: 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Avalish Road.
0: Central 1349. It sounds like the vehicle did get into an accident. It's a tan Toyota Highlander. The male subject sounds intoxicated or confused per the call taker. He's advising of an arm and hand injury. Hit a tree. 4-9-3.
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1: I'm not sure if this is you, but do you see a prayer or yourself or anywhere?
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6: 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I'm going to run to the dad's address on Perry.
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2: 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Stand by just one. Actually, can you copy the 1011?
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2: 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We'll get you another back as soon as we have one available.
5: Clear.
7: Charlie 8 from K9. Are you coming over here?
5: April, give me 1 second.
7: Okay.
8: Central Dispatch, Hanover Rescue is going to be arrival.
2: 1939.
8: Central Dispatch and Rescue, be advised, it's going to be one vehicle, down in the ditch.
2: Clear.
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10: 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We'll advise.
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2: Hey, I'm Brandon. Who is that?
1: Central Charlie, do you have any EA for canine?
3: Maybe in like 5 minutes.
1: Okay, Claire.
0: Canine A4. Charlie 8.
4: Look, Nate, can you send me a message for your house watch?
1: Okay.
0: So, that's a good plate. I'm out with the subject who says you got the vehicle from Christina.
3: She didn't know the plate.
0: 91 status.
5: Okay, I'll be all set,
0: there's like a silver Ford Edge. The only one over at this location. Does she know Josh?
3: We're heading down there right now.
0: I'm clear. Do you guys have a welfare check? 221 Grand Street. Welfare check on a Shelly. If I said her son committed suicide today in Hillsdale and caller's concerned for her mental health.
5: Cliff.
3: Central Baker 5.
6: Go ahead.
3: Can I get my instant number, please?
6: Your incident number is going to be 14803, 14803.

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0: He changes his home property and put it back on the board as pending. I'll respond back up here when I get the right equipment for it. And then send me that welfare check and I'll respond out there and check on it.
1: Okay.
2: Baker 1 of Baker 5 status.
3: Baker 5, level 1, custody for domestic assault. 10-12, are you clear?
4: 10-12, I wasn't clear on the arrest.
5: We got 1 in custody for domestic.
4: I'm clear.
2: K-9-84 and...
4: Whenever one of the Baker units clear, can you come take this parole to counter arrest?
1: Hey, it looks like it's on Hill Street now. Central Charlie 6 status.
5: I'm fine.
1: Central Blackman 10 status. Central Blackman.

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1: I was heading to the location where this vehicle was hanging.
2: If you want to start this way, 320 car.
1: Okay. Charlie, from K-9, are you clear where that vehicle is?
3: Clear, I'll figure it out.
1: Okay.

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1: Okay.
0: Time we're secure, no further. We're just gonna view all the area.
1: I'm good.
2: Charlie 6.
3: What?
4: Central Columbia engine 2 will be clear of Lowry back in.
3: That's 5 and 8 back in.
1: 1948.
2: Property is secured for now. I'll be clear of it. I can either start towards Dan 12 or assist Charlie with the vehicle.
3: Clear.
1: Flag for Central back in, you can come back. Charlie 6, you want to send me a message? I'll tell you where that vehicle is, and I'll be out here with Dan 12.
2: I'm clear. It's on Hill Street, I think I know where it's at.
1: Clear, you don't have to go to Clinton Road. K9's going to take care of it. Clear?
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2: Okay. To Queen, Queen, Lincoln, 6-0.
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1: Baker 1, standby. It's going to be 205 Northeast Ave, 205 Northeast Ave for an assault report. Respond to City Rescue, respond to 1071 Pigeon 121. Pigeon for fallen subject of the ankle injury. Central City Rescue, this is 1021-1021 Pigeon. City for a fallen subject has a vehicle with leg injury. JCA's en route. Sub Square, 1952.
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0: Just letting you know, I've got a runaway call pending that came in at 1458 at 915 second. I have a B&E pending at 312 Euclid, 434 west north of an assault report. I got another one pending at HFH and a threats report pending at 1004 Williams.
1: Jackson's due left feet.
2: 1349, I have a Larry's en route. 1355, clear, thanks. You're welcome.

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2: Just notifying you of a 1011 at 2511 North Parma Road.
1: 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We have a tree down 10003 Townley Road, 10003 Townley, across the Pope Church in Clayton. It's blocking both lanes. Caller advised no front end loader is needed.
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1: Respond 2511 North Parma Road, 2511 North Parma, across the county farm, brake 1011 at the oil zone, indicating zone 5 shop motion. Brake 1333, can you make it back?
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5: 1333, I can. I dealt with that alarm yesterday.
1: I'm clear.
6: Charlie 6, I'm on the car from Loomis.
0: Victor 1, same traffic.

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1: Looks like it's on Forest near Homewild.
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2: Central Square was winding route.
3: Central Sam 12.
4: So good.
5: Central decided to shut.
3: Class unit. We have assault that just occurred at JCYC from 930 Fleming. Antonio was assaulted by a Joseph. They are separated at this time.
5: Central Dispatch, Hanover Rescue. 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
1: Carl, I think it's taken off on me. Going westbound on Homewild.
0: Clear, westbound on Homewild.
1: 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Speeds are 40. Under occupants, low traffic as of now.
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0: Clear.
3: You're held on what?
1: Charlie 6 approaching Waterloo. We're stopping for the stop sign going southbound Waterloo from Homewild. Speeds are going to be 40. No traffic. We're approaching Michigan. Slowing down for the red light. Going westbound on Pearl Street.
3: Central Blackman 8, copy one. Clear.
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1: Reason for stop, 1010 vehicle. We're approaching Detroit. Check that. Ryan, not stopping at the stop sign. I'm going to terminate as he's heading toward Cooper.
3: Clear.
1: Charlie, if it's still continuing through stop signs, I'm going to be heading towards Mechanic Street.
3: 3195 Kirkham, 3195 Kirkham, cross of Winsford 3. Welfare check on the caller's son who called him saying that he was having an altercation with his mom. Caller's en route to the residence now. He's 14-year-old Kayla Matthews and mom is Jennifer Matthews. Caller will be arrival in a white Ford F-150.
1: Please. Last scene going south, protect that north on Columbus. I'm going to go normal traffic, just make sure it didn't crash out.
3: There. Central Restaurant 214 West Vander Cook, 214 West Vander Cook for altered level of consciousness. Central Restaurant 214 West Vander Cook, 214 West Vander Cook, sent over by JCA for altered level of consciousness. Central's clear, 2002.
8: Any JPD units respond normal traffic.
3: Clear. Do you want me to open the air now?
1: Charlie, since you can open the air, I don't have eyes on it.
3: Central units, BOL from Loomis Park in the city. Loomis Park in the city for a 1010 vehicle, 2002 gray Ford Edge. Was last seen going through Mechanic on Perrine. Nothing further. 2002.
9: Fairbank Central units resume normal traffic on 1.
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